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1: We're 50 South State at the shop. The shop that's downtown.
2: Charlie, I'll be in the area in just a second. You can get that one to me as well.
0: 350, I'll be in around as well.
3: 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All you know is how to locate at 1801. 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

It's in unit number 5, Brent and her son and friends is stealing items. Seeing that the neighbor threatened to harm the boys, negative weapons. Kids are in the backyard. Vacation parties are separated over there.

0: 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Respond to overdose at 5396 South Gillo Lane. Respond to OPEX Fire 2, near 565 East. Engine 83, and Medicambulance 82. Respond to overdose at 5396 South Gillo Lane. Respond to OPEX Fire 2, near 565 East. Time of 18:04.
1: Open for Southbound Mayor, I'll be tenant.
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1: 44, copy 1871 and 148, copy late report 8. Completed meeting. 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
3: At the Willow Cove Condos, at 5396 South Willow Lane, 565 East, again 5396 South, 565 East, this is 3 minutes.

They believe that this is due to the mom that's moving to the nursing home, but she doesn't want to go. Violent. She took about 50 milligram soft gel tablets of. Wake. Is advising around with you. I interested about 4 minutes ago. No further. No fix. Okay, 206.

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0: Trevor.
1: Thanks, Evan.
2: You're going to pay for this. I'll know if state of the left middle heat bounds for me if that's true or not.
3: It looks like they left the eastbound about 2 minutes ago.
2: Copy. If they've left, seems like dogs are probably fine. You can just close truck is out to Campus Locates. Step 4, you can clear off these as well.
4: It's 10 minutes. They're going to walk by a silver Jeep. Has two Huskies inside. The dogs are panting and the windows are rolled down, but the vehicle's in the shade.
2: All right, copy.
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0: which it happened, 86 entered South Red Wood. My son was riding an e-bike about an hour ago and was hit by a car. They're now currently in the ER. He was driven by the mom.
1: Males, one HP is blue, others black. Weapons. Males are stopped on 4800 South. It's located at 1810.

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1: Probably still be on it for a second. I'll take care.

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1: 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So phase 2 is 5 meters for the address so far.

0: where there's an additional address in the notes for 1600 West, 4700 South. I'll advise them further.
1: Can I copy now?
2: Four two five 11 jump.

83N53. It's going to be at 808 East Cedar Pine Court, 3845 South. Here at the creek. Six juveniles are harassing her, came to her door with sticks and breaking the walls and on foot. They're currently in the grass area.

0: be between the Del Taco and Thai Better at 115 and 7th South, 4,000 West. Now, near his truck. Nonsense. And out of his truck drinking something that looked like alcohol.
1: The 86-year-old male patient who is currently conscious and breathing. The patient has reported chest pain. They do not prescribe medications they've taken. Hazard on this occasion for, I believe this will be for the patient. I don't have the patient's name yet, but it does message. Has to measure that has overreact first and computed. If you need people that know they have not been started right now, that's clear.
2: Patient's just not going to work.
1: 1817.
2: Contacting Skyler. Nothing further.
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0: Go ahead.
2: 176. I'm sure he can short this out. Should we clear the pickle back? I'll take that call.
0: Lady, code 4, triple.
3: Hi, lady, we're all code 4.

0: 597 joining in now. This is going to be on the collector 526 vehicle accident. Medical 17 for airbag deployment. There is debris in the lane and they are blocking the left two.
1: Situation 1 Echo 8.
0: Oh.
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3: I make copy. You can show me around.
2: Copy, 1820.
3: Okay.
4: 1820.
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1: Conroe 14, I'm clear with the citation.
2: Is inside in the living room. The complainant and the rest of the children that are outside.
0: Hi, copy. I'll show you route to 2053 East La Crescent Drive, 6765 South. 14 for both units. 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
3: 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West 8780 South. 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At 1338, West 8780 South. 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
4: Hey, 22.

0: 37. I'm arriving with 14.
1: Are you there? Quentin.
2: Phase 2 of 700 meters. Just confirming before 2 clear out. Copy. You got that 15 for coming as well.
3: No, thanks for having me. It's good for.
4: Twin 8, I'll be clear.
2: 5.
3: Their dad was able to stop her and hold her down, get the knife away from her. Police have just arrived. They have her detained. They have not advised the scene is secure. Actually, I need to tell you, you started this problem. Speaking at your discretion. Nice, sir.
4: Two copies.

0: banging in their head slowly because they're telling him he can't come in. They just had a knucklehead over there waiting with him.
1: Can you find the animal?
2: Here, it's one hammer, really close to that, I'll be over there.
3: 461, we head over there.
0: Thanks, guys. If you just check in with the equipment when you get there, appreciate it. Thank you.
4: Six, Edward Fuddle, priority 3, 989, South Main Street, on 0 West, apartment 2308, respond on 352.
1: Mile marker 303, I-15 South.
5: Thanks, sir.

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1: 5-5, copy 1829.
2: And then covers the windows of that vehicle. Will be a gray Mazda 6 parked directly in front of the Sabres. No further. Camera.

0: for sure for the green and black Pagina ship. We are between Portal 32 and 33. If you hear me, then I'm lost. Try.
1: Command copies. Can I have you escort that young man to guest services on the east side, which is about by portal 36, 37?
0: Copy. He is with one of the security officers.

0: Medicare, it's 226 to Channel 4.
1: For a head injury at 14075 South Mangere Parkway to IV, this is going to be for a 72-year-old female that fell and sustained a head injury. She is conscious and breathing. There is bleeding from her injury. After tripping over the curb. No, excuse me.
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1: 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East, this is for Unit Juliet 1. Year old resident having some chest pain.

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Radius of 9 meters, female reporting being outside of the 7-Eleven. Just going to further

0: for all of these. Can I call what the decision is for Henry?
1: Go for
0: it. Hi, it's Henry.
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Net attention 1, and chat 5, flight reactor problem, priority 2, 217 East 400 South, net attention 1, and chat 5, flight reactor problem, priority 2, 217 East 400 South, respond on city fire 2.

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0: 1.
1: Medic Engine 1 at shop 5 Hillcroft, 517 East 412. This is going to be at the Dunkin' Donuts. 28-year-old female. She does have a 3-year-old female with her. The laceration on the shoulder and hand is unknown where the weapon is. She also stated that she wanted to harm her child. She tells the call taker that she could not speak freely. There may be another suspect on scene. Police have this call. There's one unit in route. Stage 32 at 1842.
2: Six. There, GOA. You can clear it out.

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They did shut off the water heater line. It's going to be in the back.

Over, thank you. Medic Engine 11, GoPro, 522-2333 West North Temple. This is going to be at the point. You have a 71-year-old male, confidence, difficulty breathing, alert, complaining of a left side routine. Being that it's like symptoms.

0: for you. They're in the lobby. Is this for party to add anything different?
1: Four, four, nine, hotel four.
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1: Are you 1844? Thanks, Hotel.
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0: vape. Actually, it might be coming from a smoker or a barbecue. Fire is still sending for a full house fire, though.
1: You can send it to me.
0: 1845.
2: Holiday 49, I'm just around the corner. I'll check it out.
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3: Oscar Alpha 6 Uniform Foxtrot.
2: They are now saying that we do receive in the backyard, I believe it's just no truck, a barbecue, or a shelter. Arriving in the area and are checking on things and will advise if there's a fire or not.

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1: West vehicle gate entrance to the underground parking, the gap will close, but it is back open just for your parking, so you're aware of it.
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1: After it opens, we'll just have to try to secure it once everybody's out tonight.
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1: Three, 137, house, medic engine 117, prone to flooding problem, at 2065, West Todway, respond on, deck 503, 4370, south, timeout 1859.

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Respond to abdominal pain. At 5359, West Tilbury Circle. Respond on 6 Fire 3, near 3650, South. Power 74, and Medicabulance 74. Respond to abdominal pain. At 5359, West Tilbury Circle. Respond on 6 Fire 3, near 3650, South. Timeout 1901. Medication 102 and Medicabulance 111. Respond to full at 8400 West SR 201 East Stone Highway. Respond on deck fire 3. Medication 102 and Medicabulance 111. Respond to full at 8400 West SR 201 East Stone Highway. Respond on deck fire 3. Timeout 1901.

7 to 84 in the west is our tool. They have a 5-year-old male that's on the trampoline that's having trouble breathing.

0: Attorney Myers is 25804.1. She will let Jordan Valley know that we're in Route 1, pink sheet, and if they could just be ready. Route 7.
1: Be about 300 yards from the slip. See, movement coming from him at their distance. Wait, is it still incoming? Great.
2: That's fine.

0: A452s, are you there?
1: They're passengers, but...
0: And then you cut out after being told by other passengers.
2: 5-2, other passengers saying that it was a Hispanic male suspect that he got off at courthouse.
3: 7-8-5-1-3-0-7. Could you also check for a medical marijuana card?
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5: One shot, I have

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Respond on the fire 3 near 20 plus Medic 2 and 75 and Squad 70.

with a different suspect that exited the 600 South. We were told by a tracker that it was on 43, which is on the check. The only description they provided us was a male with a black backpack. That's all we had.

0: Yeah, Jennifer, I'll take Tolly with me, and he's going to stay here.
1: In the five, I'm not far from there. I'll help out.
2: Seven. Respond to 6 patients at 5539. Extra very quick. Respond on deck 3. Medic engine 107 and medic ambulance 107. Respond to 6 patients at 5539. Western Berry Place. Respond on deck 3. Near 6050 South. Timeout King 08.
1: Good luck. One, three, one, seven, I'm just to use the school just north of location.

0: South Redwood. We're in a Avenger stating that there was a two-vehicle crash with a Volkswagen passenger car. Closing contact near the parking lot.
1: Fire from Battalion 200, did they give you a Gecko?
0: We have been given pound 1247.
2: As well as some speech issues. Apologize on further.

0: you more comfortable? From the scene with PD, go squad 2 available.
1: I copy. Just.
0: Okay.
2: Sully, cook for.

0: they are blocking traffic. Looks like one vehicle was T-boned. There was a 70-year-old female who was briefly unconscious in the vehicle. She is now conscious and crying.
1: One 12 arrived, Olympus PD is on scene.

0: 855, I'm in the area.
1: Thirty South, needs on Altima and a Jeep. They'll be at the front of the apartment, not blocking negative injuries. Sorry, not further.
0: Thank you. 41, go ahead.

0: 530 West Walter Avenue. Respond on deck fire 3, near 6320, south, ladder 76, and medic ambulance 55. Respond to fall, at 5530 West Walter Avenue. Respond on deck fire 3, near 6320, south. Timeout 1915.
1: Let's just send them west instead of letting them go north. And make me just block that and make them all go to the west.
2: Tango 319.
3: Male called 911 saying that he needs an address to care because the hospital rejected him. He then disconnected on us. Able to get him back on the line. We're looking through our history with his phone number to try and find a better address for you. If we get any further updates, great.
4: Negative.
3: Copy 1915.
5: There'll be a group of 5 males on the southwest corner. 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

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Right now, they're not reporting any injuries still on the ground. 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
1: 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Medic Squad 2, Auto versus Pedestrian, 824, West North Temple Street, on 100 North. Medic Squad 2, Auto versus Pedestrian, 824, West North Temple Street, on 100 North, respond on City Fire 2.
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4: 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Unknown year. Just gonna have an improper plate. I see. Vehicle's unoccupied. I'll advise first, brother.
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0: 39. I was just seeing if four was still on duty.
1: Four affirm.
0: Is there any way that you could get the drone and fly it up here and see if we can find this downed hang glider? North of location to see if he continued down this direction.
2: An hour. They look like they're, I don't know.
1: Just telling them concern. I didn't know if he
2: was any well. We're all black. We've got grease paint, white spots on their arms.

0: Medic Engine 11, and Squad 6, Jeff Payne, Priority 2, 1400, West Pierpont Avenue, on 210 South. Medic Engine 11, and Squad 6, Jeff Payne, Priority 2, 1400, West Pierpont Avenue, on 210 South. 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
1: Tat 1596 West and 3395 South for Unit Echo 5. Asking for us to make contact at this residence for a Raylene Ornella's 911 of 72. But it was we want to put an officer for my phone to get contact information.
2: 622, I copy, I'll start 21.

0: Hey, Billy, go ahead. You on the precinct? 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

0: 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At 1692, West Peaceful Newway. Respond on Vector 4. Near 9440, South. Timeout 1927.
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0: Sure.

0: Summers will be doing medical alarm. 1692 West Peaceful View Way. This will be for a female patient. The alarm company is giving us information. They don't have her aid. Normally, she fell and sustained injury. No further this time.
1: Blue Moth, SCS-9 versus the Super.
2: 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Respond on deck fire 3. Timeout 1929.

0: Burnt RO is out here.
1: Start the removal.
0: That'd be great. And then can you get this

0: Negative. We're behind the dispatch schedules right now up on the hill.
1: Command post, until we get further south.
2: They advise that Equal can bend backward. They're requesting you just respond to the front door of Hospital and guide you to him. Looks like he's playing on railing when he fell, so not quite from standing, so it's about 3 feet. Help there.
3: The call saying it was their friend's mother. They got the information about the death third party. They haven't been able to confirm themselves. An answer.
0: This 1-3. You send me what I want.
2: Confirm the 1967 description and unable to make contact with the driver.
1: And to all units assigned for that block one, egress the tracks. We're starting to have a slow trickle of those folks. If you guys could start reporting out to build that cordon through the street in the middle of block one tracks, I'd appreciate it. Anybody for block one egress the tracks, please report to your spots up there.

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1: Robert, 1934.

0: 125 just leaving our passes, but then still direct you up there, but it's the Pacers.
1: Medic ambulance 225 arrived.
2: I copy your request. I need to mention it.
0: Johnny Cruz.
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0: Copy 1935.
4: Timeout 1935.
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1: Green 1836. She's possibly injured her leg. She's just short of breath. Engine, we advise that no further pursuit.
2: A3 copies.

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0: Bay, Battalion 13, Company 109, responding for a hanging 5148 West, Hoops Street, 5200 South. Callers advising that their neighbor hung himself. He has now been cut that by starting CPR. Police are out with you. Looks like it's a 32-year-old while conscious, not breathing. I'll advise them further. Stay to your discretion.
1: Lima 4, I'm clear.
2: Three on scene.

0: guys can cancel. Sorry about that. We got this completely out unless you guys want to come up here and see it.
1: Thanks.
2: Did you want to be through?
1: Okay.
2: Female, female, HMHI, from my current location, beginning mileage, 53.9.
3: Jordan 5253, copy on all units in progress. Drive 10 left, stating that something else pulled out in front of him in the road. We're still working on getting more information. Jordan, 5-5 in units, Whipper. Suspect is going to be in a vehicle, silver, gray, Chevy Cobalt.
1: Copy. 3-0. 3-0-2, IMC at 1941.
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4: 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Watch this and see. Babies pick up their bag from Trailhead where the movie went.
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2: 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We can figure that out.

0: 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At 4485, west 5,615 top. Respond on deck fire. 3. Timeout 1945.
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0: they submitted. It came in 2018. Responding to a call, 4485 West, 5615 South. Sleep for a 57-year-old female patient, currently unconscious, breathing, sort of fall out of bed. Unable to get up, not reporting injuries right now. Department, there's nothing further.
1: The ambulance back at 358 East, 3900 South.
2: Here in 1 minute, you can send it to me.
1: Probably need to copy. I'll show you around. It's again at 358 East, 3900 South. As no weather or not car wash. Someone is reporting there's a red avalanche, no license plate. Male is possibly asleep inside.

0: they aren't going to be afraid to be at the Lent Hill fight, but it's possibly falling asleep to people. Every individual is due to vacuums on the left parking lot. Goodbye, I'm not with you. Okay.
1: 101.
2: Maybe I'm a 410 rep.
0: This is for a 65-year-old female who's conscious and breathing normally. Her hips got dislocated. They have history of having a hip replacement and it's been dislocated before. Thank you.

0: 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Respond to full. At 3747, South Constitution Boulevard. Respond on deck fire 3. 2700, West. Medicabulance 70, squad 73. Salt. 3747, South Constitution Boulevard. Respond on deck fire 3. Near 2700, West. Timeout 1952.
1: Done.
2: Fleet 4-1, copy of fight in progress.
3: Over, boss.
2: 16. Saying the neighbors are physically fighting someone at that address. Somebody is bleeding. We're starting medical now, just in case, but we're still waiting on further information.
3: 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Medic 75 in route.
4: 4 squad 73, Medic 75 responding out to Costco. On a fault, 3747 South Constitution Boulevard, 2700 West. I'm not sure if this is your patient from earlier or not. I think it might be, though. Intoxicated and has an injury to the face from a fall.

0: 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I have police around to this as well. Can you hear Scratcher and all five? 7-5.
1: Here, so information's coming in slow, though.
2: Of the Pebble State. He's not on the fire road.

0: 5, and then a counter of 42. Confirmed traffic accident. 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South cultural center during. 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
1: Chain wrap and assault at 3565 Southwest Central Street, 100 West for Unit 16. Again, 3565 South, 100 West, Unit 16. Fighting, someone was bleeding, because a female versus a male.

0: Cool.
1: I have one on your phone.
0: Yeah, it's good.
2: Six to two for transient problem. We'll be out with one at Redwood Trailhead Park. One male, black pants, black hoodie, on bike. Hey, Vroom, I'll take it back.
3: Is there a unit that can back him? Copy.
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0: Yes, you can hear.
1: Six, are you going from
0: home? East Tumbleweed Way, 14180 South. For a 20-year-old male having psychiatric issues, being violent with their mother at that address. Outside on the porch. A male wearing a green shirt. No further information out of him.
1: Six, are Gabby.
0: 100.
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3: 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Are you guys still at the bakery?
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5: 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I didn't see anything clear, sir. No, Lieutenant.
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I'm 3 3 3 3 3 3 3 3 3 3 3 3 3 3 3 3 3 3 3 3 3 3 3 3 3 3 3 3 3 3 3 3 3 3 3 3 3 3 3 3 3 3 3 3 3 3 3 3 3 3 3 3 3 3 3 3 3 3 3 3 3 3 3 3 3 3 3 3 3 3 3 3 3 3 3 3 3 3 3 3 3 3 3 3 3 3 3 3 3 3 3 3 3 3 3 3 3 3 3 3 3 3 3 3 3 3 3 3 3 3 3 3 3 3 3 3 3 3 3 3 3 3 3 3 3 3 3 3 3 3 3 3 3 3 3 3 3 3 3 3 3 3 3 3 3 3 3 3 3 3 3 3 3 3 3 3 3 3 3 3 3 3 3 3 3 3 3 3 3 3 3 3 3 3 3 3 3 3 3 3 3 3 3 3 3 3 3

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1: 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I will advise on therapy.
2: 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I think the story is actually nothing strange. 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
2: 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This is going to be for a gas monitor that is going on inside of the caller's home. They think it's the fireplace and the gas stove.
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0: Thank you for your help. Traffic units on North Campus. We're getting pretty light over on the south end. If you guys want to start letting your traffic flow east as well, east and west, that might take some of that pressure that we can clear out from central. Watching on traffic cameras now, we're trying to get those looking like a little more favored to the monitor, so just a few more minutes and we should have you guys out of there as well.

0: I think we are getting to a point where we could let those trucks out to the east. If you want to start relaying that up, especially on your way back up, kind of the 202. We've got all that pretty much open, so I'm good if they want to start egressing.
1: Copy that. We'll let them know. Thank you.
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0: 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Regarding safety issues.
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16 of 58. He's got a couple local 29 ties. He's going to be a Bravo for Republican talk. Out of DC. Problem 3014.

0: Tem nada que não querer. Qual que é o Provo?
1: Lima 6, East Side Division. Sorry, dispatch, I'm Lima 4.
2: Hi, sir.
3: Virginia is house immediately to the east.
4: Harsh, bud. I don't know where she went after that. She might be across the street right now.
0: Very in talks.
2: Hi, copy.
5: I'll be getting those removed shortly. We'll keep the road closure signage in place, but the barriers will get removed.
1: 10-4. I'll just let the trucks know. So we're just going to have them go through this makeshift orange gate then.
5: Yeah, for now. That's the way they've been getting in and out all week. So, yes, have them still use that, and we'll have the barriers pulled probably in the next hour or so, I bet.
1: Copy that. I'll let them know.
2: Okay.
6: 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Respond on deck fire 3, near 9220, south. Timeout 2116.
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0: 420. It's on a black Chevy Tahoe.
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0: Ephraim.
1: As you take 20 south, seen by the SEAL alarm going off in the basement laundry room area. They've evacuated. There's nothing further.

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2: Company intuition runs to the patient at the Wendy's at 5648 South 900 East. Again, 5648 South 900 East. 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

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Respond on deck fire 3, near 3560, south. Timeout 21:19.

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0: also Benjamin Edelton prints as of 1973. He's got some large film, you know, about warrants, and he did a weapons history, so that would get some people here. We just put the channel will contact with us.
1: That'll be good for Greg. That'll be good for.
2: 37. Not sure if you've already been advised. Let's come on, check back soon.
3: Give him the on call. Yeah, you'll

Again, it's a large, I guess you'd be, you know, just 200,000. You've done it before.

0: in the car. 81, that's how units are driving. Will you give us the channel, please?
1: Fire engine 5-2 has arrived at a split level home. We've got nothing showing, not to investigate. This is Riverside Command.
2: Copy 2025.
3: Still a little packed up. Are we good to break down on research?
1: Okay.
3: Copy.
4: Command to any other units that are still on traffic or at the stadium. If you have not cleared yet, you can break down and begin to clear.
5: West, 12,920 south. Respond on deck fire 4. 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

0: 21-26.
1: On the freeway and then kept going, possibly intoxicated. I would advise them to locate 21-26.

3 West, 12920 South. This is going to be for a male patient with difficulty breathing and chest pain. They are... The caller is on the way to the location of the white Toyota Sienna, midbound. No further at this time.

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2: Copy, 2128.
1: Can you give me the details again? 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I'm just waiting for light.
2: For a male who was intoxicated, saying that... suspect is wearing a blue and white trucker hat, a polo shirt, and blue jeans.

0: sí, y aún así no vamos a ir.
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2: That's right. 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
0: Okay, now.
3: Narrator. I'm either a pilot escalator or a fallback physician. Repeat. No further. Honey with me.
0: Not sure where the other vehicle is. Possibly still pulled over on 52nd.
3: Sorry. 296, Salt Lake, code 4.
0: Phone number. 10 first.

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1: Then you can hear a male and female yelling about babies, and it sounds aggressive. 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

0: 4188 South Commerce Drive, 4188 South 300 West. Location. Correction. To this location, while it was on the tow truck, it was in an accident. Somebody's not cooperating with them. Currently waiting at the tow yard. No further. Second. Copy.
1: Five. 2135.

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0: Copy, turn on 36.
2: He's driving.
0: I'll
3: copy. I have him in route.

0: Murray 351 tonight.
1: Central Bravo Zulu.
2: I-66, IUD, 41, 37. 420, South 700 West. Respond on deck fire 2, ladder 42, and medic ambulance 42. Respond to unconscious person at 3420, South 700 West. Respond, on deck fire 2, timeout 2137.
3: It's you, my last call.

0: 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Start towards that welfare.
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0: 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I'll see.
1: And that appears very intoxicated.
2: Good.
3: So please send the return confirming it's 04 Alpha November, Juliet Alpha.
2: Sorry.

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1: They did give permission to use the sound tech to listen to the
0: wound. Okay, I copy. Thanks.

0: Go ahead.
1: Hey, are you guys still on scene here?
0: Say again.
1: Copy. They're going to bring him out in the next couple minutes.
2: You start a hold for auto tow for the 2 kilo Tango CR3.
3: Copy, that's 2141. One, and it's up here, 2141.
1: They were just walking along the grass in front of the sign. Take your trash off, I swear.

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0: Yeah, it's for.
1: Up, is there any history or anything concerning?
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0: 85 South, plate uniform 239 Mike Gold.
1: 2122.
2: Are you service? Can you start me a state text?

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1: Who's presenting with Rita?
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0: and try a time lapse of 45 minutes. 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
1: I'm clearing the line. 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

0: know, it's like fire two. And see. 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
1: Mentioned that you guys couldn't locate, and then that's the note that they had put in. But that's it so far. I just sent a message to the dispatcher as well.
2: Just between Sonic and the Village Clean Laundry.
1: Copy, thank you.
3: I'll check inside the laundromat. Other than that, I think they're gone.
2: I copy.

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1: A 40-year-old male who fell and hit his head there. He's requesting medical at this time for back and neck pain, possible injury. We do have medical en route.
0: 320 East, again 5031 South, 320 East. Medical alarm for a pendonectomy patient. They were able to contact the patient saying that they've fallen in the back bedroom and cannot get up. This is for a 96-year-old male who's conscious, breathing normally. Unknown if there's anybody there with him or if they're able to unlock the door. On 49.
2: Unfortunately, just want to read out on that or dispatch.
1: He does have mental health history and criminal history. The subject is making threats to the complainant and she'll regret this. Our call takes a year screaming in the background. Not her call taker.

0: 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Truck 8, short flow. 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Respond on City Fire 2.
1: Medical. Actually, to be first, diagnosed bipolar. PD is in route with you. We'll have you stage for now. I'll advise if there's something.
2: Medical.
3: Other than blue coat and jeans. I'm going to city. We've advised him to not follow.
1: Copy representation. Bleeding.
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5: 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They're on my last 5499.

0: have a police responder as well available for that information?
1: That'd be fine.
2: Holy, can I 595, I'll be 10-7 for a moment.
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4: He says 221-34 and 221-34.
5: Okay. 126. Respond to breathing problem. At 130 East Greenwood Avenue. Respond on deck fire 2, near 7500, south. Timeout 2152.

0: This is for a 55-year-old male who's conscious with abnormal breathing, saying he was just discharged from the hospital and is experiencing a hard time breathing now. He was just discharged from a hospital stay that was for heart issues. He's there for about 19 days. No further questions.
1: Can I call back?

0: 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Sunny Meadow Drive. Respond over to Fire 4. Near 9400. South. Timeout 3155.
1: Six-year-old male who is conscious and breathing normally. He's fallen off a 4-foot ladder. Appears to have injured his leg and hip. He is now in a chair but can't walk.

0: 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Again, 39816.
1: Five, eight, two, 10, 16.
0: 983.

mile marker 117, I-80 eastbound at 2157. 157. Injury 4800 west, Sunny Meadow Drive. This is for a male that

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1: Good night.
0: And they don't know where Amanda is. Do you want me here?
1: Front door. Unlock it.
0: All units, Riverton will be coded for a domestic in progress of the weapon at 2159.
2: Kilo 20 and 53 is it anymore?
0: Complainant said that his fingers are bleeding a little bit.
2: I'm not finding anybody at 9th and 9th. Did they move?
3: Last 2700 last. Injuries, great on a Tucson Black Toyota. Minivan and gray Honda CRV, button turn green. The complaint is advising a do not do other people responding. 40-meter female punches being alert. Open her door. We tend to the meeting.
0: Okay. Well,
1: was that her that just ran back downstairs?
0: Time for. I got an update from our bus side. Looks like there's an entry error. It's going to be 4th South, 9th East still.
4: That's the J's drive, 960 East.
5: In shorts, he's about 6'5 in height, also wearing a baseball cap. No weapons or buttons are unknown.
6: Four two five on copy. Hope you serve my 21.
0: Clearing, but he's off of him about 41, 90.
6: I'll let him continue with this 21, but I'll start heading that way.

0: 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I'm blocking them.
1: Engine 8-3, still in here.
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1: They are requesting you. 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
1: Engine 1-1 is showing up to natural gas leak at 3-4.

0: appears to be a gas leaking inside this location. They can smell it, they cannot see or hear where it's coming from. It'll be residential. They did advise that their mother's on oxygen, and they do have some oxygen tanks stored inside.
1: Transport at 5146 West Daybreak Parkway, near 11,550 South. Medic Ambulance 64. Respond to Ambulance Transport at 5146 West Daybreak Parkway, near 11,550 South. Timeout 2203.
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1: 5. Kilo 31. That assault in progress with CQ is not an assault in progress. From, you know, you know.
3: My God.
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0: Citizen assist juvenile. This is going to be for a minor teenage boy who is lost and requested help from one of our bus operators. He's going to be currently at Murray Central, seated on the bus bench near Route 47, described as a Hispanic male around 13 with light blue hair and a black hoodie, black pants, and long socks.
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1: I'll just try another one.

0: 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Complete reporting. He's at that address. Retrieve mail and money, but has trespassed from the address. Would be a Randy or easy 629-67. 58-year-old white male wearing a black top brown shorts.
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6: Log a name. First name Christian, last name Williams, DOB 129008. I'm going to give him a courtesy shuttle to his residence, 5287 Dewberry Lane in Taylorsville.

0: wrong button there. 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
1: 66, I copy 2260. Was not able to be located. Three, five, seven.

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0: Capitolul Isisrdi.
1: 1021, unit number 6. You're responding at the request of PD. Your scene is clear. 40-year-old male, conscious, breathing, alert, medical evaluation, possible site. 1921.
2: Putting in South Shaw 3200 West for a light baffling.
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4: Sorry, Athena. Are you on the way or for the TV?
3: I'm sorry.

0: Wall Street. There are several juveniles getting into different vehicles without seatbelts. One of them is a silver GMC Acadia.
1: Yeah, there's probably 100 or more juveniles leaving a school dance from here, so pretty congested with drivers like that.
0: I copy.
2: Anyone that's cleared available?
3: Tears case 39749.
4: I copy, 2017.

0: open. We got another call from the alarm company. They've received additional trips for the second floor northeast motion and second floor south motion.
1: I got that. Thank you.
0: Copy.
1: Sorry, I was reading the details. Yeah.
2: The 11-year-old male currently is here.

0: see the red lines running tonight. Do you know which car that is on the train?
1: Four, South Plaza Center Drive. Respond on deck fire 3, near 3710, west, engine 53. Respond to natural gas leak at 7104, South Plaza Center Drive. Respond, on deck fire 3, near 3710, west, timeout 2221.
2: Calls outside, and they keep saying they complain it's unit. She doesn't want contact. Nothing further.
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1: Thanks, 44 West Timber Creek Way, unit 902 for people playing loud music in that apartment. No further.
0: 36, I copy break. Lake 55, I'm in Sugar House. I'll be the minute.

Later.

0: Como é que a gente vai tirar esse tipo?
1: Play first three. Gravel will fall, but injury to the back. You do have ongoing back issues, thing that caused the fall. Right next to the garage will be open, door will be unlocked as well.
2: 117.
0: It's good for you.
3: Good for me.
0: Thanks, it's 25.
3: Morning.
0: 225.
4: Address. This happens to be house to school to this point of time.
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0: 31, I'm in the area.
1: Copy. Can the officer call you at your number?
0: I would love that. 4128, last one.
2: Mike Fox, Echo, can you read that on under, please?

0: Negative contact CRP as of now. No further. And I'll show you David one.
1: Can do what I probably think.
2: Yeah, stand by.
1: Kilo 34, don't stop. There's 50 guys over here by the bathroom.
3: Call me in route, Jenny. Asian female. Beginning 7.

0: Yes, anyone.
1: Is this city PD that's requesting the paper service or the defendant? Okay. I will call it while I'm dealing with this and sort it out. Civil doesn't have anybody out right now, so we'll see if we can do it.

0: I copy. 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They need more units on the North Boy.
1: How many do we have? There's three en route with you and 6-10.

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1: Hey, you want poppy plate, hotel 930, go for Bravo. I'm southbound on Poppy behind this one. It's a Ford Bronco. It's got two people in it. Somebody wants to go out, red Audi in this one.
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2: Hey, Billy, will you give this channel for now?

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1: We'll check it out.
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0: 2239.
1: 40, you can clear the short, 539928. And I'll head to that other call as well.
2: It's all been done on Snapchat.
3: Copy, offset. This guy is 18 years old. Really no reason to behave this way.
1: I want 4,000 to come in. I want to match. I want to get you Kilo Lima.
4: Okay. 7-1, copy. 240.
1: Control 586. Ten-14. I found a pair of white heels. I'm assuming that's from a problem. I'll put them in CPB.
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4: 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You're responding on a 45-year-old female, not conscious, breathing, overdose,

0: 1-7-6-1 code 4, Adventure Area. I'm not seeing any kids playing ball outside. I have a chance to call and complain twice with negative contact. Be a short this out, shall we say?
1: Yeah, copy 2240.
2: 55 East. This is completed address. It's going to be loud music coming from possibly Maryland circles to the east of. Party was yelling. No further.
1: Sorry. Three Victor Kilo. 243.

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0: 34 just drive enough. 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Looks like the guy might be up right now. 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
1: Happy.

0: 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You can send me clear of the site.
1: 425, copy. I'll show you 10-8 as well. Kelly.
2: I'm not sure that's 2240. I'm not using the phone because it's looking at me and all the rest of the suspension. I'll advise any further.

0: 68, South Angler Lane. Respond on deck fire 2, near 7, 70 West. Engine 43, and medic ambulance 43. Respond to chest pain. 3768, South Angler Lane. Respond on deck fire 2, near 7, 70 West. Time out 2246.
1: Yeah. 611 arrived.
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2: But 3 from 6-2, are you guys attempting contact, Arthur?
3: Christine, Thief River Front Apartments at 3768 South England Lane, 770 West, 3-9, 105. Again, 3768 South, 770 West, unit Echo 105. Caller believes he's having a heart attack, experiencing high heart rate and blood pressure. 29-year-old male who's conscious and breathing normally, experiencing pain in the chest center of his chest to the upper abdomen. I think it's throughout his whole chest, and his blood pressure's showing at 160 over 120. So his hands are a little sweaty. This started when he was walking his car and felt short of breath. He's not taking any Ibuprofen or aspirin, just his prescription meds. No food concern. 4-3. 22-49.

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0: near 4 o'clock, just trip. 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Also have a unknown make and model. It's a black sports car. 28 Sierra Lima Tango. You want to first work? There's a different up. Yeah, it's just three teenage girls that were freaking out, but they're good.
1: Hey, Copy.
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0: And then I'll make contact. 51.

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1: The 5626 is for the Christina that complained.

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3: 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Respond on the fire floor near 4235 West, time of 2256.
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0: definitely a recurring ongoing issue with neighbors in the apartment playing loud music. 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

121 issue, route to medical alarm, have 14343 South, Ashvale Drive, 4235 West, again 14343 South, 4235 West. 2 for the zone, Echo 10, from the keypad. They have not made any contact with an RP. Looks like they don't have any patient information on their file either. Is there any further questions?

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0: 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A 32-year-old male, cough, scream alerts, sharp pain in the stomach, above the belly button. 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
1: 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Respond to chest pain at 3540 South 2200 West. Respond on test fire 3. Time out 2305.

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3: 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Respond to a known medical at 2916 South, 8900 West. Respond on deck fire 3. Timeout 2306.
4: Sustain at 3540 South, 2200 West of Western, room 327. This will be a 36-year-old male. You had been for about 30 minutes. No further.

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1: 617, I copy. I'll give you the one in B8 at 3150 South Waterloo Way, 5870 West. No safety concerns. A lot of music and shouting. Sounds like a large party. I can send you next.

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Respond to auto pedestrian accident. S31, West 7065 South. Respond on deck fire 2. Timeout 2309.

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1: Four. Respond to fall at 3995 South 3165 East. Respond on deck fire 2. Medic engine 112 and medic ambulance 104. Respond to fall at 3995 South 3165 East. Respond on deck fire 2. Timeout 2310.

0: and if they are going to a vehicle.
1: Your responding is not a pedestrian accident at 311-7065 South. We were given Unit A as an ACFA. However, this was a adult male that jumped in front of our caller's vehicle. He appears to have a head injury and possibly a leg injury. He is screaming, conscious, and breathing.

0: 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We see in the narrative that he wants us to cancel.
1: Remember, you can cancel at your discretion. That was our caller, our patient.

0: 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If you can cancel your description, our patient's now saying that they fell, but that they're listening all right, and they'd like to cancel the report.
1: Okay.
0: Yeah, you're out.

0: 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Medic Engine 112 is aware he has an answer.
1: Copy. Medic Ambulance 104 will also cancel the shuttle.
0: 2313.
2: 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Stop no whoopers. He's put up at fire 3 near 5765. Look. Turn up 2313.

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0: 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West, no pull the gun, pistol whipped her, suspects in the area, Black Ford Expedition, is parked down the street, denying medical.
1: Is our victim? Gets on, says yes, or...
2: Copy.
3: Why don't you send that to me?

0: 5-1 on it that way. I just got off the 31st.
1: That saying she doesn't want to talk to officers, not being cooperative? And on this domestic, there's a friend en route to try and get the children. There are children on scene, and they don't know what type of gun the husband has.

0: We're looking at Charlie.
1: Sorry, medical.
2: 2317, Company 121, responding to a seizure. Sentinel Ridge Boulevard and Templar Drive. For 26-year-old male, conscious and breathing, who has just come out of a seizure. The caller does not know the exact address. We are trying to get some better information on that.

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1: We arrived in the area. It doesn't look okay.
0: Copy that. We do have some good new information. The patients on the east side of Sentinel Ridge Road, seems that they are going northbound.

0: details we're attempting to locate at this time. We just turned on the Sentinel, Wicker Mountain View, village.
1: Copy that. Copy that. We have a 26-year-old male, dark brown hair with a black jacket, blue jeans.

0: Zero Mike. Can you just tell me who that comes back to? And if we have any info on suspect yet?
1: Gulf 60 West and University Parkway. Gulf 437 Mike X-ray.
2: The information they gave for the suspect was a Montini at Calvito. I'm going to see the fur.
0: Maybe I gave you. Maybe I gave you wrong. I grabbed Alpha 146. Maybe.
3: Five, six, everything's come for here.
2: Five, six, I copy.
4: Magnify 2, clearly 539918 and 75 was gone.
0: Black expedition of male Hispanic and a female Hispanic. That is in the flicker.
2: Not late, connected with CIC on a 2020 Blackboard expedition, registered to a Valentin Atada out of Mecca.
0: I copy. And we don't have any other, we believe the suspect is named what?
5: Cruise driving.
6: Copy, still attempt to look at this time. We'll continue with updating.
2: Four.
7: We're with the Jordan Valley Water Department. And say that there's some kind of water problem at location, possible hydrant leak. There are no water lines that they service on the street, and they're unknown. It's unknown where the water is coming from. We believe that this is separate from the previous issue on Mesa Drive. We are notified. 10-9-5-3-24.
6: Perfect. 215 South Eastbound. I'm on the list to Victor 00 to Charlie Hotel.
2: South Eastbound, 23-24.

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1: 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West is chasing the suspects in their vehicle. I'll see if we can get an updated address.

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3: 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Do you have an

B, South 1000 West. Respond on deck fire 2, ladder 42, and medic ambulance 42. Respond to traumatic injury at 3380, South 1000 West. Respond on deck fire 2. Timeout 2331.

at 2889 South Brookway Drive. Respond on deck fire 3, near 3465 West. Medic ambulance 73 and squad 73. Respond to abdominal pain at 2889 South Brookway Drive. Respond on deck fire 3, near 3465 West. Timeout 2332.

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4: 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I'm at Gibson Center, 33 South, 1000 West. 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He fell and broke his wrist. Patient is in the lobby. They're going to try and bring him over to the med bay. No further concern.
1: Tony, 34.
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1: Have a great
0: day. Firm, I got Sugar Factory. What's your cross street?
1: We don't have it. That was the last road that they gave our dispatch. We've got a few units in the area right now.
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1: Just looking at it, it looks like the South Jordan units are currently about 9,000 south and 2,700 west, checking that area. Last known is going to be westbound on Sugar Factory.
2: I believe I found one of registered to Frank M. Salcido Jr. 22 El Camino Street, which it looks like he has history with. To the site, Charlie 834 Alpha Yankee. I'm looking at it now.
1: Translator Rubicon. For the Siri. And those not short.
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0: 9100 South, Northbound I-15 on local Zulu 397, Fox Whiskey.
1: 9100 South, I-15 Northbound 2338.

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2: Five two and 5-8 for suspicious. No free time, Jim. No, this is not cool. You didn't. I didn't have a pretty rough nail, but green t-shirt and black pants. It's never rough nail.
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4: Kenny Vista, got like 15, 20 people and a bunch of different vehicles out here.
5: 362, will you respond to that?
6: Is that for 6-2?
5: Hey, from? Yeah, 23-43.
4: 23-43. 6-3, we're going to be on the west side of Canyon Vista.
2: I'm in 2983 South 8400 West. I'm in Unit 23. Reporting that a juvenile threw a shovel at their window. The child that threw was about 11 years old. Children are on scene waiting for police. Can't have footage of the incident there, officer.
5: 44. 22-22-44. The 22-44.
1: I don't care if that record. Right,
2: 2016 Volkswagen Touareg local listing Delta Alpha November Charlie Echo Romeo. An attempt to locate a reckless driver for Mill Creek, clear at 2245.
1: 364371. 2 at
7: 9th Avenue, North County Boulevard, Honorable 8 Kilo, Alpha Uniform South. 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
1: 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What's like, can you call 20149? There's a white van following somebody.
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1: Kilo 20, I'm 10, anything you short back south, Jordan? It's Walker.
2: I mean, 615 and 616 for a righty. I'll get your clearance card here, but...
3: And Remy, you're also on the TV.
2: Hey, bro. 6-1,

Kilo 31. Jordan 55.

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0: 4.
1: Wood 201, eastbound on ramp, local listing Alpha 26, 8 Hotel Uniform.
0: Redwood 201, eastbound 2349.
2: One, she's negative in CIC in the 20 banks. I have a denied 27 for reinstatement.
3: Okay. I copy, thank you.
0: Cancel. Gamma still there.
4: Five GQ short to the original, please.
0: Okay, I copy.
5: 500 yards to go, 80 westbound from the right shoulder of the ramp, 091 0 up.

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1: Apartment W120, Medic Ambulance 34, Short Fall, Priority 3, 11052, South Grapevine Cove, on 650 East. Apartment W120, respond on Sandy Fire 1.
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1: For 53-year-old male, punch screen alert with numb fingers. 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
0: Count to 15 northbound, 0-100 hours. You as well, at midnight.
2: The head injury at 3504 East Broadbank Drive. Respond on deck fire 2, near 4545 South. Medic engine 112 and medic ambulance 104. Respond to head injury at 3504 East Broadbank Drive. Respond on deck fire 2, near 4545 South. Timeout 0000.
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0: 6400 South, northbound collector. Be out on 3. The rear is Lewiston 4, Charlie Zulu, Echo 2.
1: 6400 South, I-15 northbound on the collector, out with 3, Echo 4.
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Cargo 7. 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
2: 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You can give me the back. 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
0: Where's arriving now?
2: 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Okay. All right.
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0: 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Also, 1014, use caution. Suspect does have a 1088. Caution. Attempt to locate at 08.
2: 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That vehicle's not currently at the El Camino

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1: Where are they?
2: 83, Coastal.
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0: 25 East, 300 South. Respond on City Fire 2.
1: Call's holding. The recurring patrol at 3821 South 300 East, the recurring patrol at 175 West 2950 South, and also 3821 South 300 East.
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5: 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This is Taylorsville. Nothing further.
6: You're 6.
5: On the left.
1: 2300 South, 15 southbound on the left at 011.
2: Unit set up.
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0: 41 West Meadowbrook Expressway, 705. Complaint is stating there's a female outside getting aggressive. Stating that the female was physical. Dennis, have you observed as well? Well, there's five suspects, all intoxicated. Those details.
1: Seven day, I copy. Person.
0: 6-3, I copy. What's your location?
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0: right now.
1: Got it. Off of Rock Cross.
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0: 10200.
3: 40, I've got about 5 people walking towards you guys from church.
2: So on scene. Did they had a laceration and were dizzy? No.
0: Two from Kern.
4: Everybody's alpha.
0: No.
4: Not last option to the fourth. No one. Yeah. Everybody's conscious, breathing alert.
0: I copy.

0: clearing. I don't know if there's any children on the scene that complained. Does it have any description?
1: Okay. Three copy.
0: Zero something. Like 10:36?
1: So.
0: 12:17.

0: 6-3, you can just spend on us.
1: Complainant is reporting that their 18-year-old son was breaking things and was both verbal and physical. It's currently in a big location, but the son is still on scene. Copy. 018.
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2: Four, 528 South State Street on a blue Honda Civic, standby for 10 tag.
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1: In progress. 202 East, 5630 South, unit number 7. 2 men. Now, what I'm going to say.
2: Thanks for the mic.

0: our other marketing elders for 2008-09. Vintage negative 29, showing a learner's permit that expires July 26. Out of which Jordan.
1: Sorry, 567-1042.
0: 567-025.
1: Grasp the comp to come to the door.
2: Yankee 0.
0: Something 582-78. 6.
1: One Gulf River.
3: Song is full of rest. At 3380, south, 1000 west. Respond on deck fire 2. Time of 0026.
4: So it's en route to that call with our ladder at the shelter?

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1: I'm having regular issues en route from here to IMC.
2: Six, 613.
3: We'll be by the 3145 South in Redwood. It's a phase 2, 57 meters. There's a FEMA on the line saying that we're

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1: You and units, go forward.

0: chat with that member. There's history of assault in Salt Lake City, but there's no...
1: Zero 30.

0: about 7200 south on 5600 west. It's going to be a temp plate P Papa 011722553. It's on a Nissan Sentra.
1: Yeah, there.
2: Somebody to prop open the door for us so we can get out of the stairwell.

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1: This hangup in V7 that's coming in is unverified. Several hangups in recent history for Jesse Dean Hopkins at this number, where he's called from this business while working. He's verified each one. Clear out with the history. Do you want me to send someone to check?
2: Any other history with that phone number?

0: 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I'm moving. 434.
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2: Last. 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
1: On 121, responding to gas station 4847 West Firefly Lane. This is going to be for the smell of gas in the water heater closet. The heat went out on the water heater recently, and the light is out for the caller.

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1: One 1749 East, Mill Creek Circle, 3480 South. We spoke with the female, Brandy Nealman, who advised it was an accidental dial and confirmed all information. There is no history with the cell phone or the address, but for the call taker, she sounded pretty nervous and something seemed to be a little off. Just requesting a welfare check. No further comment.
2: Next.

0: Respond on deck fire 4, near 13,420, south, past Met 124. Respond to natural gas leak, at 4847, west Firefly Lane. Respond on deck fire 4, near 13,420, south, timeout 0037.
1: And
2: very intense customer who's refusing to get out of the vehicle. Unknown name of this person, he keeps nodding off. Negative medical needed. No further for now. Sign off of 533 till like 1036. copy at 039.
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5: 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Just 10-14. I believe a unit was out with them earlier today. It's 8852 South, 3200 West. Unit was out with them. Yeah, pavilion. Sure.
6: Remain in contact with apartment 224.
1: Close 7 zip. 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
7: 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Hello. 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
2: Go ahead.
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1: Okay.
0: Black mill about 30. Oh, 35.
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0: 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Refer Nomad Fire 3, near 4365. Timeout 0046.
1: I'll get you next to the back. It's 13385 South in Franklin Lane, 13385 South, 110 East, number 15107. The caller's sister was at this location. I advised her boyfriend. She wanted her boyfriend to leave while the call taker was on the line. They said that he left everything fine and requested to cancel. Your discretion.
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3: This truck, he has a mechanic coming in the morning. He's pretty far off the road, though. So keep careful.
2: On the phone with someone attempted to overdose yesterday. 35-year-old female. She is conscious and breathing. It's me at Kiara Tanner, 715 of 90. And they started fire that way.
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0: I got the 12-2, six engines headed, assault, Priority 3, 67, South Ramsey West, 1615S, a part of the 96 feet, 12-5.
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0: 362, I'm clear from the traffic stop.
1: 6 Joy Fox. If not, if you could advise, we'll send an officer to go to the man's house to wake him up.
0: Not for you, no further.
2: Migraine medication, however, she did that yesterday. Like they're saying 25 hours ago. Sounds like she is still feeling suicidal. Police are currently en route to this. Stay at your discretion, all advice officer.
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1: 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Looks like police are requesting that you stage now for the next female spray the water head injuries. Again, police are requesting you stage at 352.
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3: 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He took 4 instead of 2 within 24 hours. It's been 25 hours since you're speaking anything.

0: 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Alpha 15 northbound report of an unknown item in the HOV. Ten four, thank you.
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1: She's negative NCIC, you know, 29. It's Tana Love Hink, 121 of 69. She's got a suspended 27 for no insurance.

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Southbound 35. Return to 3685. East. And attention 112. And Manicatulans 104. Return to call at 3481. Southbound 30 Drive. Respond on the fire 2. Near 3685. East. Time out 0057.

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1: 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Patient complaining chest pain, nauseated, so we advise the patient had a syncopal.
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4: 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At 3381, South Redwood Road. Respond on 6 Fire 3, near 1700 West. Medic Ambulance 75, and Squad 73. 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At 3381, South Redwood Road. Respond on 6 Fire 3, near 1700 West. 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
0: Hard, he's starting to open the door. 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
1: Seven three medics on five responding abdominal pain at 3381 South River Road, homeless shelter for a 64-year-old male patient currently conscious of breathing. There's a vomiting, feeling dizzy, and I do have a police route with you. Good luck.
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0: 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At 4867, West Bay Great Parkway. Respond on deck fire 4. Near 11360, south. Heavy medic engine 64. Respond to CO alarm. At 4867, west. Great Parkway. Respond on deck fire 4. Near 11360, south. Time of 0105.
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One oh six.

0: Howard. He is in that couple. 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
0: 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One on
1: nine. 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

0: 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Happy suspend.
1: 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This is for a 77-year-old female who's conscious of abnormal breathing. Breathing is rapid. I don't know if she's been changing color or any other conditions at this time. What does any of these?
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0: 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Unit 10 by 10 to locate on a reckless driver last seen in the area. State 5300 South Creek. Station continuing is a green minivan. Jump the median, cut other vehicles off. 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Located stop and check 1:13.
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4: I'm going to give you a name and date of birth for where the 29 is in fugitive status if you can send the hit. 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
5: Premier 363. I'm going to be at 4800 South, about 600 feet at this point. Stand by.
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5: 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It's going to be Tango 663 Yankee Mike.
0: I copy.
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0: 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Respond on deck fire 4. You're 9690, south. Ladder 61, and medic ambulance 61. Respond to childbirth. 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Respond on deck fire 4. You're 9690, south. 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
1: I have an Ava Coggins on your call. 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We're getting another report that she's a runaway.
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3: Bunnies, blocking westbound lanes.
4: Clear 5-4.
5: 647, clear 73, 9946. Show me arriving on that scene. Give me initial.
3: You shutting down 118? Railroad tracks or not?
6: 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Priority 3, 937 East 300 South, respond on City Fire 2.
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0: Magna 5154, go for
7: it. 2291 and Center Drive. He is born and breathing. There's a 32-year-old female. They will be on the second floor in the bathtub. No further.
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0: 7200 West, 201 Eastbound at 120.
1: Down the road from you guys.
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0: 462.
1: 5900 South, 15 southbound, Alpha 638,
2: Delta Juliet.
0: 5900 South, 15 southbound, 1223. Has anxiety and depression, recent history of self-harm. She's a white female juvenile, blonde, 5'10", 140 pounds, possibly wearing a light colored shirt and pants, pink fuzzy purse,

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2: Phoenix Drive, 5365 West. There's a Spanish interpreter. There's a lot of music. Nothing further.
3: I copy now.

0: too. I'll be out with one.
1: Okay. Where exactly is this Jeep parked?
2: Three five four nine nine seven.
0: I ain't got

0: 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I think I found it.
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0: Thank you.
1: It's going to be 7343 South Gettysburg Drive. There's a female on the line that says there's possibly a fight. Like, happening at the neighbor's house.

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1: P250, they're advising it's going to be the neighbors to the west of this address.
0: Okay, as well. And there's no noise out here. You can short it out for now.
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0: White Chevy Impala. 5-1-5.

0: ready?
1: Eastern Green Library, Press 34. Security's going to be on foot on the east end of the building. I'm going to come out playing the thing. At 131.

0: But uniform 070 Lima, sorry, Lima Tango, it should come back to a red Jeep. Let me know if it doesn't. I have to send it.
1: Hello. Standard registration in progress. Time for a 2012 Chevy Impala. I think it's NCIC registered to a Shane Franklin Delano Salter out of Mill Creek.
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1: 32.
0: Five, nine, three, one, seven. That's it. Thank you.

0: 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Respond to overdose at 36 East Columbia Avenue. Respond on deck fire 2, near 4160 South. Medic Engine 101, and Medic Ambulance 101. Respond to overdose at 36 East Columbia Avenue. Respond on deck fire 2, near 4160 South. Timeout 0132.
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0: 40, I'll show you in 3856. West, west, over south.
3: I'm sure Drayford's probably a little closer than city if you want to let them know that.
1: Charlie 430 from city. I'm en route. I'm about 2-0 minutes out.
2: Thanks, Paul.
0: 135. You may be able to cancel.
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0: Magnify more. Primary and Children's Hospital in Taylorsville. Starting mileage is 131.6. You could please advise the hospital. Fire.
1: Yes.

0: I'm getting out to 8379 West Herzog Avenue. Attempt to contact your parents.
1: I got it. The brother involved is a Tristan Yaddy, 99 of 2001. He's a Native American male. And on clothing description, cousin is a Kristen Russell, 71 of 2004, wearing a shirt and shorts, Native American female. Hold on scene.
2: Any other family members?
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5: Five zero. It sounded like he jumped the chain link left up to Madison Circle, but I made it to Madison real quick, so he's probably still in the backyard.
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1: Two, they're still in the living room arguing. The complainant's in her bedroom separated with the child.
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1: Alright, copy. I should have sent it, but I'll put you on it. Is there another unit that can back 622?
2: 611 and route.
1: Four.

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0: at 52-77, we have a hit drop. Return on deck 503, 3140, south, engine 55, and medic ambulance 55. Response result, at 52-77, lift cap is dry. Respond on deck fire 3, 3140, south, Tama 0142.
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3: 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Rush, can we check again? I'll add his info into the call.
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5: Behind the house, the other end.
1: Beginning miles is 215, 214.
3: Copy beginning 214 at 144.
1: That's affirmative. Someone's in this shed.

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0: magnify manipulate anymore.
1: I don't know that we need any more right now other than what we're holding in maybe this possible shed. Just have the Chivo units run code here.
0: Copy, I'm on.
2: Medic 550.
3: 145. Company 55 responding for assault 5277 West, Amethyst Drive, 8140 South. Transferred in progress, domestic. Caller saying that their son kneeled on his neck and punched and choked him. He then disconnected. We have not been able to get them back on the line. We do not know anything about weapons. You may want to stage on this. Please fire in now.

0: Villa, the Melanoma, the first wish to send this commitment. We're attempting to get them back to the line. Should we have. Larceny and the other. Call with this phone number.
1: Copy. You can send next available.
0: I'm for it. We're on 3-7. Conference 5-7. Confirm what we touch. Let's have the break.
2: When you get close. Right where she needs you. From dispatch.
3: 63. I'm 21 with UTA right now. They just wanted to confirm if the vehicle's been moved off of the track.
2: Affirm. Vehicle is not blocking the tracks.
3: Copy. 147. Thank you.
0: Sure.
4: Flight check, Alpha. Jordan 5-1. I just peek into this area to see if you can figure them out.
2: Kennedy, both females, and I'm just speaking normally.
3: 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The bleeding from an injury is controlled. There does seem to be some blood dripping on the floor. I'm not sure if that's previous from multiple advice if you get any idea.
0: In mushrooms. 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
5: 3-year-old male, conscious, difficulty breathing, not alert. Fell. Approximately 9 feet, injury to the head. He's also foaming at the mouth. Time now is 1:49.
6: Vehicle information associated with this person is supposed to be level foot.
0: That's a negative. He left on foot.
6: Copy.
0: So 83 for a possible domestic.

0: I was on the side. We can get some reporting over there quickly.
1: Right, this one will discover.

0: Deerfield Drive. This is going to be for a 33-year-old male, conscious and breathing, who passed out briefly on the toilet and is unable to stand. He is conscious. He also has abdominal pain. No food.
1: If I, somebody close forward to clear that out. Gonna shell hang up? Four 330 South Baywood Circle, 1885 East. It's gonna be an open line with movement in the background of 14 meters. Negative cell history, and the callbacks went to voicemail and a further.

0: Well, what color is that, Ben? Several. One, 7, 6, 7.
1: That's a male with a dark top and light blue jeans on the front here.
2: Copy, 153.
3: 183 area. 153. On 100 West, apartment B203, Hogate, medical alarm, priority 3, 1790, Southwest Temple Street, on 100 West, apartment B203, respond on city fire 2.
4: Have you looked in the grass area to the north, maybe the northeast of where I'm at?
5: 150.

0: Both your eye copy.
1: If I just for all the units coming in as they're running, no 1082s. We have possible people that are downstairs, that'll be upstairs, and then someone in the backyard. What we're doing right now is hold until Kilo units get here.
2: Were you able to switch me?
1: He's on our way.
3: Copy that, thank you.
0: Cason's left now as well. They updated the information in your first call.
3: On the map, there's a little marker that says Hillside Park.
2: Go to the south of us here, just in case he did slip.
1: I copy Salt Lake, you copy that. Have the first arriving current car just start roving south of this address, just to keep them bedded down. Have them stay in their cars.
2: Current car 6, I copy, come on. Go ahead.
0: Back to Theodore Voss, 92 of 86, negative NCIC. He does have Circle 29 requesting is a felony 3 for ag assault, felony 3 for failure to stop and at the command of police, showing a valid 27.

0: Sure, 31 right after.
1: You're just 1014, your last traffic was cut off.
0: Yeah, I figured it was. Hey, our guy dealt with that guy a couple days ago on one of our stops. He's an active skinhead gang member with those ag felony warrants. Do you want more on that?
2: Hey, but I'll give you 21.
1: Hey, sir.
3: 363 is 82 on that.
1: Copy.
2: Right. Trick.
4: Unit Bravo 203.
1: Copy. Unit I is what they need to do.
3: They can even start on a witness permit, and then once we get over there, we can contain
5: him. Hey, Drake, copy. We'll get him started on his statement. He's compliant with us.
3: Did you just meet him with him? I don't know where they're now.

0: 3 for 48, 201.
1: Their party's gonna be a Michael Goshlin, unknown date of birth. Your female party's gonna be a Kennedy Strez. Okay.
2: /111. Go ahead. Your crisis line is calling back for a dispo. Do you want me to just send that to someone else, or do you want to handle it really quick?
1: You got a sample.
3: Copy, thank you.
1: Remain code 4.
3: We're code 4, you can't just go.
0: East 3570 South. We do have a Vex Spanish interpreter on the phone. We're working on getting information at this time. We took code full check.
4: Go for
0: it. 202.
1: Copy it, sir.
2: Transferring to the special ops.
4: Three, I'm in route.
1: Hi, copy.
5: Someone was trying to run down somebody on a bicycle in a blue car or something. I don't know if you saw that.
1: Did. There was a car that was going around the roundabout, and it was, I thought, a little motorcycle going around. The other one was following it really closely, and then it left.
5: Did you see where it went?
1: I think it just went down Clean Street. But I'll see if I can get the footage from it.
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2: That was one thing.
6: Bravo, anyone in the Lady P. Unable to find any relevant history involved parties so far. Seem to be waiting outside in a blue Subaru Legacy with her dog on the south side of the building.
1: The engine won't totally stop. 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
1: Person, your line is reporting a loud party coming from this address. Nothing further. What's our next spot?
2: I'll advise.

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1: Thirty-five is available in quarters. Flight 87, are you guys on the Pacific plane?
2: Negative. D3, code 4.
3: Code 4, suspend.
2: I got the system. Prior to 90 South exit, 4 vehicle accident. There are other officers on scene. I copy, just confirming you to keep on scene. If you can make sure they're en route. Hold on it.

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1: Stop. Away. Out 30.
2: On this, maybe just prior, they had another call at about 3720 South Micro C southbound. They gave exit 295 on 294 southbound. It looks like there's possibly a 7-car pileup. One vehicle is facing the wrong way. Reports of any rollovers. Looks like they are blocking traffic. 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And any vehicles with you, no further at this time.
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0: How they're getting that information, though. I have one plate for you. 366, go ahead. Dealer plate 589-4178 on a Genesis GV70. I copy. 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

0: Looking at the cameras, we have not been able to find anything along the stretch of highway that I provided you on my original dispatch. We have medic engine 125 on scene with the accident now, and that's the only accident we can locate that matches this description. I would cancel your description.
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1: Joseph Murray. Again, no longer attached to Murray. I have two children.
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3: 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Are you good for? Copy 213.
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And I want to just see if their story's adding up. First, they said they weren't the vehicle, and now I told them it was on camera, and they're saying, yeah, but they weren't doing what the other three girls thought they were doing.

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1: Alpha, 10-4.
0: We're closer to the on-ramp than the off-ramp.
2: 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Respond on City Fire 2.

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0: Okay.
1: 4-year-old male, conscious, breathing, is disoriented and confused. Doesn't remember what happened. He's requesting medical help, please. Hey, I'll hang around. Time is 2:16. Vermont apartment, sitting on a bench.
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3: Five. 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
2: Four. 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
3: I believe so. I'll get you to go back here shortly. Seems like it was funny.
2: Happy to confirm arrival.

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0: Priority 3, 500, South State Street, on 100 East, Engine 8, Traumatic Injury. Priority 3, 500, South State Street, on 100 East, respond on City Fire 2.
1: Time up to 5 minutes. Complaint is advising there's a male walking around, acting aggressive. He's hitting trees and looking into windows. The male possibly had a pocket knife. He'll be a 20 to 30 year old white male wearing a blue flannel, gray hoodie, and blue jeans. Walking around the Burger King and Shell station.
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0: Another one on the route. 71-11 responding 3281 south, Madison Circle, 7375 west. This will be for a dogfight from police and it's code 4 on arrival. Thanks for
1: at 220.
2: Well, no one's closer.
1: Copy.
3: EGB. I'm on a scooter. I'm not going to be in the Uber. Cash flow years. That's what you need. Send that to Asia.
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0: Medic Ladder 111, Medic Ambulance 111, please just code in the air for another subject that they're trying to contact that may have entered a shed. Let's have you guys stage for a moment. The dispatcher didn't know if the scene was still secure and has not been able to check. So again, let's have you guys stage prior to going in. I'll invite
1: you. Let's go right here, Dalton.
2: 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Company 1, stage.
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1: 546.
0: 15 southbound, 7 yards off, off ramp, they need to shut down.
1: Came in with a bunch of wind tonight.
0: Is it the 15 southbound, 7200 south off, they need shut down.
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2: 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Copy.

0: 263. I'll be in Ralph's County with my new agent.
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2: 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We're at 3281 Madison Circle.
1: Copy. This is Hilton 4 for fire. Copy at 226. Before I'll be at the office, looking evidence.

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0: first one for you?
1: Go for it.
2: Available returning one.
1: 228. City, but one of these people are saying there's six people, so there's still one outstanding somewhere.
0: Copy.

0: Medic ambulance 111 arrived.
1: 229.
0: Where's the medical?
2: Copy, you got a service for personnel.
1: Yes, service for personnel.
0: Very ready.
1: What else would you ask to do, 29?
3: Nene.
0: Saying over to UHP, show what time for you available.

0: 12:85, short form. Can you show him 10-8?
1: Yeah, 230.
2: East 45-86, South Unit 204. In this location, they're facing the downstairs neighbor on the west side, playing loud music and laughing. We're going since about midnight. No further.
3: Both copies.

0: Xanadu Circle 7 West. Nine meters on a cell phone saying there's just being attacked. The caller's yelling woofer and is disconnected. Even on a cell phone line, we're unable to make callbacks. Too much information, just saying it's physical, and there's a female in a black top and short shorts.
1: Since you can start that way, is there another event in the room?
2: 623, I'll be clear to something from you now.
1: Copy.

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1: 722.
0: Hi, copy.
2: Ten four. Area unit I can clear back. Fox 74. Next.
1: Hey, from her.
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0: Can I get a unit to 650 South 300 East St. Mark's Tower? City Park.

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1: Negative,
0: you can show me. Units
1: and 627. Negative, you can show me 78 and
0: 762. 27, I copy 62. I'll show you route 10.
2: Oh, 529.
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0: Copy.

0: took 27 and a unit to back for a shot.
1: 275 and 12.
2: 67.
0: So 10 up to 5 minutes to complain, heard 3 shots. They believe it came from the west of. They can hear some glass breaking after the shots and heard what sounded like people running. They also saw a vehicle leave but didn't get a description or a direction. This is a single caller.
3: Well, can you prove a 5-3 activated and touch me?
0: Copy.
4: Mr. 2, copy on channel 3. Charlie 430, Carpenter 5, open channel 3, I can hear you.
2: Six to 2, arriving at off 74.
0: At 236.
5: Tim, I'll be transporting him back to the hospital, getting mileage 39.

0: Right.
1: Magnify, who's my initial on this?
0: And one for a vandalism just group.
2: 365, I'm in here again.
3: 371 in route.
0: Okay. Do that with him.
4: Negative.
5: And eastbound down 48. Try to look at him.

0: Ephraim. If I was just saying that a suspect vehicle fled, it was a white four-door car, I don't make your model, last seen going towards Redwood.
1: Copy, will you tell it to Stroner?
0: Ephraim.
2: We're getting the complaint in on that noise complaint again, reporting that they're still being loud. I feel like we put back on that.
3: Hey, Kerm.
2: Hi, copy at 239. West Chandler is away, 7505 South, unit, hotel 207.
3: West.
0: Holiday 5-7, if you go back 5-9.
1: 5-7.
0: Three, 7-1. I have a similar call to this. Copy. 365 is on the phone with the comp, and it sounds like she's speaking with officers right now, so we can get a better location.
3: Went out with someone, two of them had their lights on over there.
4: The firm, it looks like they have a 4800 South Murray Boulevard, 5 North West. Female broke complaint window.
3: Yeah, we got a broken window over here. Who's the caller on that?
4: Got no name, just a number and history with it.
0: Ten four. I'll be clear.
3: No, opposite side of 5th on their side. I didn't know if they got out with someone or not, but these suspects from ours, I think one of them had, like, white shorts. Let me get a better description real quick.
4: Pretty close to where you guys are.

0: please.
1: Speaking to females.
0: Mentioning that the information that they were given, the 48th and 5th, was actually supposed to be the Xanadu circle.
1: Okay, I got it. Thank you.
0: 42.
2: 71 or
0: 2. Approximately 5 ago, it'll be a white four-door, unknown make, model, or plate. Located, stop and check, 243.
3: Walking around in the alleyway. Advise if you like police sirens, don't find out, 243. Also, if I, it looks like she's now barricading herself in some sort of metal fort. Yourself? No, for there.

0: That's coming back negative 29s and a ID card to LeVar Butler, 922-2004.
1: All right.

0: Do we need a response, not call holding?
1: Going on drive to the road here.
2: Yes, sir.
0: I copy. You can assign it to me. Do we have a vehicle description or anything?
2: It was just a text.
0: Copy that.
2: Go to Uber, man.
0: 10-4.
2: 2-4-6. 6-2-3-6-7, go for
3: it. Code 4, you can suspend for now.
1: Code 4.
4: 27.
1: Yeah, you're responsible for you. 16-4. All right, everyone, who's supposed to go to the private? Okay, now.
5: Five one. I'll give him a 21 right now.

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1: Copy, thank you.
2: Just when the other unit gets down to 72nd, just from the westbound to southbound side.
3: Got it.

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1: Fine.
0: Hey, I'm unable to receive that message. My MDT is currently down.
1: We do have a clothing description for Kason. I reached out to Paul for a flight at 400 South and State Street. This is information only. Kilo 75 units, go for it.
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0: Zero.
1: Copy.
2: Brad, the address yesterday asked about a missing email saying your daughter possibly suffered a suicide note. Regarding the subject, Mackenzie Gray was told unknown date of birth. I was unable to find a related call from yesterday, but I will keep searching. I'll find as we get further.
1: Yeah.

0: coming in from OnStar. They had a vehicle push their OnStar button and ask for police and then hung up. Negative answer on callbacks. Number is Iguana Cabriolas. Traverse. The complainant had called back around 2:30 and was advising that the vehicle was still showing in the parking lot moving around. Really?
1: I copy on route.
0: 625 and 616, the complainant's advising that the vehicle is going eastbound and still hitting something. We have a second caller. They believe that it's an intox party. It's occupied by one. I'll try to have them verify.
1: 625, I'm in the area.
0: Okay.
2: 275, copy a suspect for you.
0: Go ahead.
2: Keep a 75 for suspect details.
0: Go ahead.
3: I have several city units out with them. I confirmed with Iowa Patrol, they don't need any additional.

0: negative in CIC, any local registration, if I will run to the state.
1: Can you run a plate for me? Zulu 087 Mike Hotel. Tell me who that comes back to.

0: Is that like verse 16?
1: Is there a way you could put me on the last call that I was on?
2: Paper.
3: I copy. I'm here in the area of Marcrest.
2: Now they're asking for assistance.
4: Most of my guys have people in their cars. 51, are you available?
1: They're out in a traffic accident. They had two males that fled from the scene. Be working off of their east side channel.
5: Do they want us to extradite? We're not super close.
1: I'll confirm.

0: 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Give her a description.
1: Thank you.

0: picture. Traffic got cut off mid case number. Could you 10-9 all of it, please?
1: Chase's 2618-0055, equal 27229376.
0: You're still getting cut off.
1: The last number will be 7.
0: Copy that. Thank you.
2: Copy. Southern engineer, Southern engineer.

0: 65, I had some Crane's units en route to help check the area. Do you want them to respond out to the ROS address instead?
1: Yeah, if we can just see who's driving it.
0: Okay, I'll let them know.

0: paper from assisting the crash captain. The RO's address, read it.
1: Okay, what's the address? And then put it in the details. Put me on that West Valley call and I'll go check that address.

0: Miranda is working.
1: Pickup truck in front of 3088 received damage when they were filling out the rock. Got some chips on his car. Plate number is going to be 0-0-5 Papa Juliet.
2: Copy.
1: Damage fleeing up. They're probably 10-5-5.
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1: 3/2/571. Have y'all been given the case in Rio for this crash? 1/8/48.
2: One 5/9, you're responding 343 South 500 East. The call initially came out as a mattress that was lit on fire behind this property. Medic 1 was dispatched out. Drive down to Medic 1, do you have any details?

0: just want to check the streets north of. I know there's an LDS church in this neighborhood. Maybe hit that up.
1: Are you good for? Four, six, three, 23 mile.
2: 463 at 303.
0: Name Fox Lima Echo Mike India November Golf. First name is Adam, ADAM. Date of birth is October 28th of 93.
2: Okay.
3: Confirm somebody arriving in the area where you.
0: Virginia, if you just want to help us check the area. North of 31, about 5280 west.
3: 5 minute coffee, thanks.
4: Sure, two again.

they're letting eastbound traffic come through on 5th South, because I still have a road closed sign in the middle of 5th South on this side. I don't want somebody to hit it from the back side.

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1: Hi, copy. I think we're going to need to move some of the traffic patterns home, though, if TSR is not here. Even a little bit east of where I'm at, get a traffic pattern that'll let people come west.
0: I'll go look at the eastbound one as well.

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1: Creek North Lee, 6305.
0: What's that, Senator? What's that, Creek North?

and Medica at 8912, South 2700 West. Respond on deck fire 3, engine 52, and Medicabulum 52. Respond to fall at 8912, South 2700 West. Respond on deck fire 3, time, out 0307.

575, West, Ambulance 21, Ladder 21, Medic 21, 2483, North, 575, West, Zulu, on 4.

0: half year, we focus on also reaching the.
1: And 87 leaving, eastbound, officer.

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2: Before.
3: One 1629. It'll be 7275 on it.
2: Copy.

0: Just wondering if the fingerprint scanner made it to you guys yet.
1: Yeah, we're on the second one, and then we'll be over there.
0: Copy, thank you.
2: Ben, please send me the contract office. 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
0: Already are.
2: Leaving, and they are taking over CPR.
3: There's nothing further.
4: 73. Again, 361 through south, 100 west. Just in from Old Cross, who's on scene with a patient that's locked out. I guess security is with them, and all parties are unable to get into the facility. No access codes. We're wondering if there's any way that you could assist them to get in. We're looking for any other options over at dispatch. I've got no further at this point.
5: What's your copy? Well, there's a
4: 314.

0: 591, you're responding, Gail Miller, 242 West Paramount Avenue, an unconscious priority 4. Information is third head of security guard, second head of security guard. You have a 40-year-old male conscious breathing alert. They stated that the patient was previously unconscious, possible syncopal, complaining of nerve pain. Time now, 314. Be waiting out front for their wheelchair.
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3: Man, where do you want me to set up?
4: He wants to come to me at 6280 West and Rudd Drive, which is 3100 South. Oh, I'm putting him in the right direction.
3: Six minutes out.
4: Copy. D5, did you run that ID I did to that passport card?
5: Affirm. He has an address on Salt Tree.

0: Hi, Kaffir. Here's my thing.
1: What do you mean?
2: 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The UPD made it out to the house to get it disposed.
3: Four Foxton. 5803 West 8055 South. Pardon me, Kilo 305. I complain it lives near this location, but this unit has been playing loud music. They're possibly Spanish speaking. Nothing further.
4: One first.

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0: Can you have a pediatric helicopter rendezvous for Valley West?
1: 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We'll get him started just a little.
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4: 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My car that just spun out. 600 South 300 West.
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5: Hey, at 85% South State Street, the Wasatch View Apartments, with a 16-meter radius. I heard an open line. I like a fuck valve male speaking in non-English language. Negative alarming. Both callbacks went to a message saying the number is not reachable.
6: Midville 8, with that info, we can short it.
5: Copy, 322. Both units arriving.
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5: 2801 East Wanda Way, 4540 South. Call taker just corrected. It's going to be a car prowl, not a burglary. Witness vehicle is broken into, and they're breaking up the vehicles down the street. It's more than one male suspect.
9: Could you contact the Salt Lake County Jail and see if we could possibly get like a transport van to pick up 5?
5: Sure.
3: Four, three, seven. Again, 35437.

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0: If you're en route to our call, you can cancel at your discretion. We're just arriving Jordan Valley West. FYI, we did leave the ladder on scene, but we'll go pick it up.
1: 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I'll grab one of you guys and drive you back for the ladder.
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2: 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East 5600 South, Unit 112. A 22-year-old female who's conscious, with some abnormal breathing, came in as a medical pendant alarm. Dropped on 318, they were able to make verbal contact with her. Pilot accepted the flight.
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3: Five. 18 copy.
4: Westbound through the intersection. -2300 East, 4500 South going westbound.
2: Three.
5: 5-4 for complaint and driving.
4: Affirm, and refusing to stop following. Suspect vehicle again is a white sedan. They're turning northbound onto Albright Drive. That is 2145 East.
6: Driver last seen eastbound 6200 South from Mountain View northbound. Our car SUV is turning around and home.
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4: 10-14, we're getting in a domestic 3749 South in Washington Drive. 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
1: Hello there.
4: 28. So you guys code 4?
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3: Tornado head, that way.
4: Oh. I copy.

0: 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I don't know.
1: I don't know the address of where these were.
0: And her history earlier, she's birthday's going to be 3/2 of 96. It's going to be a Clara Lozano.

0: Sounds like there was a party going on down the street over here.
1: Who is my suspect for the driver? Mobile bank card with the name Jesus Cota, C-O-T-A. He's possibly the driver or involved. There's two people that ran from the car.
2: I'm at our address. There's mostly Lee's Velasquez, 8-28-95, and then the Jesus Cota, 8-2-28-2000.
0: What's your Jesus code for?
3: At 330.
4: The unit coming to you, to the full RS.
5: I copy. I was just going to advise you can actually cancel that unit.
4: 6-1, can you head back on here left?
0: I copy.

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3: Our friends are heading over to Jordan Valley West for ID of your guy.

0: Is there anything? He's likely going to be uninvolved. We're just trying to sort out some details over here.
1: I copy.
2: Six will be at division working room.
3: West Wolf Grove Circle, 8215 South. 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No further at this time.
4: And can you stop by the house on the east side of the road? I think it's near 3057 and gather up that license plate and paperwork for me.
3: None of them.
4: No.
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1: 12362 South, Rescue Lane, 6650 West. Complainant lives at this location, stating there's been a vehicle parked in the middle of the road for several minutes. 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
1: It can be a dark colored sedan. No further. Three 34.

0: 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I'll be back out at the victim's address. Will you copy a plate?
1: Go ahead.
0: California listing 416-52 Golf 4.
1: I copy 376.
2: South in 6400 West. There's a pergola that looks like it's in the southeast corner. It looks like there's somebody in that pergola.
3: Kyoto, San Jose.
0: Okay.

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3: Very well.
0: Copy.
4: 325. We found a cell phone in the car, and we're calling mom on it. See if we can find out who it is going to.

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1: Yes, I'm here.
0: Copy, I'll show you in route 6305 West, Cat 3.
2: 67, I can go with it.
0: Can I copy?
3: Would be 103448. Again, 103448.

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1: Ghost Party 4, police requesting medical for 35-year-old male conscious degree of alert and alert. EPOH is clear on arrival at 346.
2: Near 200, east, engine 22, respond to fire alarm at 14,075, South Bangor Parkway. Respond on deck fire 4, near 200, east, timeout 0346.
3: Suspect 583. And 17 to Mary, who's more than 82?
4: Copy, 346.

We are Main Street at North Temple. It's going to be on a white four-door sedan. It's got a dealer tag.

0: I thought they had 3 for 8.
1: We didn't get an answer. Just for 14.
0: 3 for 8.
2: 616. I was in contact with the mother of whose phone was still in the vehicle, and this was the last kind of down area that 625 saw.

0: 65. 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You start to say
1: that. I'm sorry.
2: Pretty 564 Delta Echo, and just attached to the call.
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1: 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It's coming from Zone 2 back door. Key holder information is in the notes. Policy and Rabbit 352.

0: Fire engine 22's arrived to five-story apartment complex, the Ivy. Nothing showing, no audible alarms. Southbound command. We'll be in investigation.
1: 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That's pretty easy. Just do your work.

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1: RP is listed as a runway.
2: I copy. We're pretty sure that he's there because I believe that 52 dealt with that earlier and made contact with him. And at that time, he was saying he was sleeping over. But if the mother wants him to go to JRC, and we can confirm he's there, Salt Lake City, come pick him up and take him down.
3: Clear this. 3899 11
1: and I can be about to crack 5-8.
4: 5-4. 5-4.
1: The I'll be in route with an additional mail through the beginning. Go ahead. Happy to 7.
2: Magna 5, everyone will be clear of the house, and the house has been secured.
4: So, like 535, the local is going to be 2 Fox, Alpha Delta 0.
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1: 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It's at Canyon View Credit Union, Zero in the Storage, Motion, Maine. Looks like there's a guard on scene who found an open door. It's all pro security. They're trying to cancel the alarm, but they don't have the correct code. 400 hours.

0: 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Six, ten, you copy?
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0: Copy, I'll show you both in route to 4072 South Dublin Circle, 2665 West. I complain, I can hear lots of yelling coming from that address. People involved are possibly in their early 20s. The complaint's advising that they've called on them before. There's lots of cruising. They're possibly in the backyard. They can hear female voices. I don't know, weapons. It sounds mostly verbal or possibly some items being broken. I'll advise on further.

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2: 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Respond to breathing problem. At 4841. West 4775 South. Respond on deck file 3. 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
2: Salt Lake's able to respond to this, pick him up. I can meet that at the Chevron at Magnamade and 800 West.
3: I copy. There's a phone number for the officer in the call notes if you want to get him a call.
2: He just got his things and we'll head back to my car.
1: No, he's got a line or out.
4: 306, Company 109, responding, breathing problem at 4821 West, 4775 South. This is for a 52-year-old male patient that is currently conscious, having abnormal breathing. They have a history of COPD, reporting some low O2 saturation. We need an advisor, we need to get through the back door. There's nothing.

0: mystery of ungovernables. The 15-year-old female at the location is going to be a Miaja Randall.
1: I copy. There's a another vehicle in the driveway. One Alpha Bravo Whiskey 4 coming back to the same registered owner of our car.
0: I copy.
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0: Hello, Rajiv. Alpha India Romeo, and then Rodriguez Palazzoli, February 20, 1997. I need to know if there's any domestic history with me.
1: Copy, stand by.
2: 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Noise is going. We'll shut this out. We'll be good.
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3: 13505 South, Hamilton View Road, 3550 West. Business line, short open line and immediate disconnect. And call back to it. A child's home. Negative. Farming cat history. Yeah. No further. I apologize. I copy it for 10.
0: Negative, I don't have that information since it's out of state.
5: In the driveway at that address at the separate car compartments. Same RO is the suspect vehicle that you're going to get a spill on.
0: What kind of car is it?
2: The year?

0: or he's saying that that's over at his address?
1: He's over at his address. It's a different vehicle.
0: Trailblazer?

0: Turns funny.
1: But
0: the vehicle in the driveway, the one Alfa Bravo with C4, is that a Honda Accord or a different vehicle?
1: I am not sure. I haven't seen it. Shut up now, so I can look at the park right now.
2: It was me saying that was a red car in the driveway. That's probably what we got over here. The red is for red. I'm mad for that. The black BMW?
0: All we had was two males, white t-shirt jeans. Negative, I believe. I'm double checking their calls right now.

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0: 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That's right now.
2: Tango Alpha 228-2000. Contact. They're saying he doesn't have a phone, but I'm going to see what I can do.

0: Wait, can I?
1: Was this a single car accident?
0: I believe it in at least one other vehicle also hit a fence, and it sounds like a couple other things.
1: Copy. You want to ask West Valley what else they would need other than his information? Jail force, thank you.

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1: 5-1.
2: 5-5.
0: 2000 East, 3300 South, in the eastbound lanes, there's a vehicle that's facing westbound. It's stationary. It's a 2004 Ford F-150. Sounds like it also has a trailer on it for a landscaping company, last seen about 5 minutes ago.
3: Engine 82 and medic ambulance 82. Respond to Hay at 556 East Green Meadow Way. Respond on deck fire 2 near 6550 South. Engine 82 and medic ambulance 82. Respond to headache at 556 East Green Meadow Way. Respond on deck fire 2 near 6550 South. Timeout 0418.

0: give your phone number to West Valley. Ten four.
1: Minutes, the complainant's at that location and heard screaming. Hear the screaming. Sounded like it was coming from a female. They don't know the exact location. Further.
2: I copy. Hold on, guys.
1: Overhead 421.
3: This will be 3 minutes. How low? Thank you. This is a 30-year-old female who's conscious of some abnormal breathing, possibly having a panic attack as well. Saying the headache came on suddenly, and she's unable to move her arms and neck. Experiencing paralysis, numbness. She does have a history of seizures. No further
1: assistance. Another unit nearby that are running in the hall and laughing loudly. 115. I believe the unit that it's happening in is 116.
2: Here comes. 40 got me.

0: 616-65 call, was the mother trying to meet up with officers or what? Because she said she was in California.
1: So I don't really have a whole lot of details. It's, you need to set up every contact with them. I don't let me see. In person or over the phone? Okay. Six words. 423.

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1: Four. Stay on me.
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0: No, you're in 3213.
1: 425. And 425.
3: 930, West Jackling Way. Respond on deck. Fire 3. Near 6955, South. Timeout 0425.
1: We have, so I think they're good. He told me that I can clear. So if you wanted to short it on a police, it says 7399.
0: Copy, yeah, 425.
2: Copy, ambulance 1 at Oxford.
1: -0056.

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1: Go ahead.
0: Case is 149. 82 info is going to be local 198-065-815. Clear, Joe, tonight.
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1: 535.
2: Mile marker 284-15 southbound on local Tango 938 Tango X-ray.
3: Kearns 48 on duty. Good morning.
4: 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Good morning.
1: Kearns 57. I'm clear to chill and I'm route back to the city.
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0: Dude.
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0: It's the only silver vehicle on the 1300. The silver Honda. It's Utah's Zulu 641 Mike Romeo. And we're 9400 south now and 1600 east.
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0: Lisky, if she ever had a license or anything like that, she's not coming back.
1: Well, 42 transporting IMC.
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0: for 291 southbound, 595 Foley.
1: Red.
0: Ten 57 PD, RP in a gray Infiniti Q50 on the right-hand shoulder. The suspect vehicle is a silver Toyota Camry. Time lapse of about 10 minutes, unknown 28.

0: For the runaway in the queue, the complainant was reporting her 15-year-old son missing and then stated that he was with a cousin and she found him. Is that code 4 to clear?
1: The complainant from your previous call called back and has more information that she'd like to add. Would you like me to give it to a different officer?
2: Yeah, give a second. I'm looking through in a minute.
1: Okay. Copy.
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2: 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Truck 1. Killer 12. Priority 3. 309 East 400 South. 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
1: Zero 4-2, where do you want me?
0: Stand by.
2: Entered the stage.

0: 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It's an orange sedan ongoing for the last 30 minutes.
1: Copy, thank you. Before you can suspend on us.
0: Okay.

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2: Four copies.
1: And 546.
0: Five 7 1, I'm sorry.
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4: Granada call and 325 is the one that did the traffic stop.

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2: B4 is suspicious.
1: Correct. What do you think?
0: Door. There's an additional trip for the Northwest Motion Detector at 436. Just 14, there's extensive false alarm history here.
3: 5-9, is this the store? 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
0: I got you. 5-7, I'll check there.
4: And Medigun 1035. 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Priority 3. 721 East 8270 South. Medigabulum 35. And Medigun 1035. Sick person. Priority 3. 721 East 8270 South. 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
2: 1035.

0: Sally, 546, 72nd, on ramp southbound, Tilton.
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0: Bye.

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1: Property.
2: Hundred west, 7610 south. It's at 6 meters. The complainant is not able to verify the address. White Tesla Model 3. This has been confirmed on the corner of 500 west, 7610 south. Further.
0: Copy.
2: 448.

0: human en route to Gregson. The college reporting the station is directly in front of the car parked on the road. Negative weapons seen next to the patient. Negative bags or backpacks. The caller is no longer in the area.
1: Did you want to copy?
0: 39.
2: Paramedic one and route.
1: Company 41 is carrying routes to an unknown medical at 56 East Gregson Avenue, 3050 South. Again, 56 East, 3050 South. This is reported by a passerby that saw a male laying the road with his face down. So he's there for over an hour and wasn't moving. He stands. I think they were just screaming up to him. PD is en route with you. But they request you use stage for now. No scripts. F-450.
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0: Copy at 450.

0: So, like, sign off with 533-1042. Have a good night.
1: 33, use a phone. 451. Magna 40, will you help me on the noise? Kingsford, tell 81X21. Complaints reporting that this apartment's been having a lot of parties and playing a lot of music.
0: Did you want?

0: Hi, Bunker V, 452. Can I copy at 452?
1: Okay, patient condition is

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0: 6463 for disorderly. 64 ground. West Bainbury Way, 5335 South. A group of girls fighting outside a location, hospital, girls' state. Only, police is coming from the southeast side of the building in the parking lot by the dead end.
1: On 3076.
0: Yes.

0: 21, and metacabulans 21. Respond to a known manacle at 12,292 South Lone Peak Parkway. Respond on deck fire 4, year 1, 50 west. Ladder 21, and metacabulans 21. Respond to a known manacle at 12,292 South Lone Peak Parkway. Respond on deck fire 4, year 1, 50 west. Timeout 0456.
1: South Lone Peak Parkway. Caller is an employee at the location advised there's a male on the ground not waking up. The house tried to wake him up, but the male is not responding. The male is laying in the parking lot near a white truck, unknown if it belongs to him. Information still incoming.
2: Do we have patient condition?
1: 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Breathing.
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1: I copy.

0: です。
1: Police are running codes of this as well. This was a man laying in the parking lot near a white truck. Their last update was it looks like he's about to get up and go in the truck. Not sure if he's left yet. Stage at your discretion.

0: 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Looks like it's a secondhand information. My husband. We'll get further.
1: Copy and roll.
0: Billy 4, code 4. System.
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0: Yeah, this is his house. Head this way.
2: One of three, I'm off duty. 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
4: Guide circle. Respond on deck fire 2, near 53, 35 south, engine 81, and medic ambulance 81. Respond to fault, at 416, East Creek side circle. Respond on deck fire 2, near 53, 35 south, timeout 0501.

0: 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There's lots of screaming about who's involved.
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1: To a fall at 416 East Creekside Circle, 5335 South, and a fall into East 5335 South, unit at the Foxtrot. Current on the stairs is also perfect. Thank you. This is for 30 minutes. Speeding the green light. On the stairs, fell out 10 feet.
2: The complainant, it sounds like 4 males and 1 female.
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2: 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For the complainant, they're possibly calming down now, but they're still outside.

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1: Do you guys have a trooper near you about 80th South and I-15 southbound?
2: In the air for a unit near 80th South, I-15 southbound?

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1: With the description of the vehicle?
0: I've got it stopped. It's a gray Kia Stinger. It's 4 kilo Victor Fox 5.
2: Can you find a trooper to him?
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1: Bangor southbound. Crash notification. Unable to call back.
3: 500-550 northbound.
0: Don't set space, turn the music down.
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3: I-15 northbound. On Texas plate, Hotel Bravo Mike 0018 on 11.
1: 8500 South, I-15 northbound on the left, 512.
2: 6-year-old female patient, unconscious, breathing is verified. Suffering a single seizure at this time. There's something further.

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0: When you ran that van, were you able to see any entrance on it?

0: for male and female with injuries. She's breathing away for now, but full stage medical.
1: Say the point.
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1: 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Drive. Respond on deck fire 3, near 6040, west, time of 0516.

0: Everyone switch back to me at 516. 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
1: Responding to 46 searches South Hill Ridge Drive, 6040 West, for a fight that occurred at the location. Police are on scene. They have a male and a female with injuries. They are conscious, breathing alert. It's code 4 on arrival. And then if you need anything additional, let me know.

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Respond to traumatic injury at 7048, South 900 East. Respond on deck fire 2. Medic engine 126, and Medicabulance 126. Respond to traumatic injury at 7048, South 900 East. Respond on deck fire 2. Timeout 0519.

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1: Can you put me on the cell hang up and I'll be en route to Jordan Valley West?
0: Go ahead.
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24 South, 4250 West, 512 Zone 5 Master Door. They reached a Janine Barone who advised them when she be at this location and requested dispatch but is not responding. No further. Anyone?

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1: 522, Company 126 responding to traumatic injury, 7048 South, 900 East, Royal Inn. This is going to be for a 52-year-old male, conscious and breathing. He looks as though he may have broken his leg and is limping. I'm not sure they're saying it's broken. They're saying that it looks bent and he's having trouble moving. He recently had surgery on it. No further.

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1: 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Both units will be en route back to the city.
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2: That's 528.
3: Medic Ambulance 744. Respond to ambulance transport at 3460 South Pioneer Parkway. Respond on deck fire 3 near 4155 West. Medic Ambulance 744. Respond to ambulance transport at 3460 South Pioneer Parkway. Respond on deck fire 3 near 4155 West. Timeout 0528.

0: her lockbox code is in the notes of the call, if you can copy that.
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0: 44, responding to Jordan Valley West, ER room number 9, for a 30-year-old female conscious of breathing, going to the University of Utah for an orbital fracture.
1: On 10-5-5. And off.
2: This from us, and then to Charlie's for intox, and his history's mostly welfare checks, fair violations. Copy.
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2: 537.

0: Latina 10-9. Going to be 3709 West Bainbury Way, 5335 South. Hearing that there are people fighting outside of the apartments in the middle of Bainbury Way. One of the people is possibly a juvenile. Then an intox. They're yelling in the background to call all advisors pertinent.
1: Hello, remarks in short of something, shall I say?
0: Copy. 31, also just 1014. It looks like we're getting another call in. D287, Dewberry. Female tried to hit complaint and some other. They're related. Can you verify the street name?
1: 704 Bryan Avenue.
0: I copy.
2: Sheriff 62, can you give me your number, please?
0: From the last four are 4087.
3: Okay, 538.

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I copy. 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

0: 70, if you can have those other units run code, so 7501.
1: Run code.
2: 31 arriving.
1: This location, the caller might be probably just a child caller. They're hiding in the closet upstairs. Seeing where several people involved. The group should have any medical attention. Yeah, probably the mother. I mean, it's active. Just engage in no purpose.

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0: Right,
1: 54995. Okay. 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

0: 38. 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
1: And if I read medical.
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0: 365, did you get short this the previous call? It should be tight.
1: I call off the airbag. So I was underneath at this time. Please have a call if we're not done on buffers.
2: Seven. Here's volume is on. Oh, Kirk can switch back to main channel at 548.

0: Medicare, I'm in 2018 arrive.
1: 18-549.
0: Six, three, I can go back.
1: Three, I copy, thank you. 545 South Aspen Drive in Aspen Park Apartments, unit 27, that's 27. Came in stating that her brother hit her. We hear the brother breaking things in the background. The complaint attempted to cancel. They're refusing to give any further details. Action 27.

0: XL 31 in unit. Go for. I'm seeing they observed a trespasser in the yard. For this.
1: Police 530, I'm 1041, you can hold that for me. Seven on a white hood.
0: It's north end, west side under the canopy. I got it.
1: Thank you for your effort.
2: Whichever unit that was, can I give me a call?
0: I copy. Draper 50, did you copy?
3: Yeah, I copy.

0: Duty.
1: 7-9 copy, 5-C-4.
2: Experience of being AR 22.
3: Number 28.
2: So like 580.
3: 80.
2: Is there a unit that can have my way to transport two up the freeway?
1: 10-4. I mean, 3-4, 8,000 south by 15 southbound.
2: Sorry, wait, 639, I have room for one. I'm up from Saratoga Springs.
1: 10-4, do I have another unit? I need to transport it off.

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0: 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At 5896, South 1490 East. 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Timeout 0559.
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4: And medic ambulance 217. Respond to fault at 4619 South Sunstone Road. Respond on that fire 3 near 820 West. Time of 0600.
2: Four nine zero East. Gonna be a 3.5 year old

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0: out of immigration, 27 status Alaska Delta. This is matching on name and date of birth only. Multiple 29s are 1010. Do you need me to start a request?
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2: 217, 604. 117, William is 217, responding to call.
1: Okay, so
2: Sunstone Road, 820 West, Unit 71. A 59-59-year-old female, conscious, breathing normal, fell after losing her balance. She is unable to get up. Hip fracture. She is conscious, breathing normally. No further.
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2: So far.
4: Penn South Shady Red Court. Respond on tech fire 3, near 16, 20 West. Medic ambulance 73 and squad 73. Respond to a known medical. At 24, Penn South Shady Red Court. Respond on tech fire 3, near 16, 20 West. Time of 0604.

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0: Engine 52 and Medicambulance 53. Respond to sick patient at 8808 South Lalini Pineway. Respond on deck fire 3 near 3225 West. Engine 52 and Medicambulance 53. Respond to sick patient at 8808 South Lalini Pineway. Respond on deck fire 3 near 3225 West. Time of 0606.
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0: Engine 5C, Medica 53, responding to 6 patients, 8808 South, Willamette Pine Way, 3225 West. Patient's an 88-year-old female, conscious, breathing normally, complaining of severe leg and back pain. When any pressure is applied, she thinks she has a pinched nerve, unable to get up, also complaining of chest pain earlier. Enough of it.
1: 5-2 copies.
0: 10.
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0: You guys clear four?
1: Road four, I'll be clear of that vehicle over in the area.
2: Myself in 781, parking ADC en route to Pittsburgh to Mill Creek. 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
4: Then West, 114 South. I think 3 minutes ago, a customer came to this location with no pants and has been getting weird gifts. 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Going to be local listing Sierra 998 Alpha Golf. 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
0: It's going to be 201 eastbound. Get your wife here in a second. I'm trying to flip out.
2: I'm 595. I've got them landline. Can I put them through to your phone?
0: I guess.
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3: 9-1060. Northwest, 215 South, eastbound, local hotel, 983 Charlie Tango.
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2: Has the call, are there any injuries?
0: I'm trying to turn around. Well, I'm walking.
3: What?
4: Okay, it looks like he is negative NCIC, 27 is suspended for DUI conviction, interlock device, alcohol restricted, any vehicle he's driving is supposed to be impounded. Looks like negative protective orders, 29 to come back, infraction, no proof of insurance, infraction, speeding, 530 cash only out of Murray Justice Court issued by Judge Banks on 9-9 of 25. Those are the only ones.
3: Thank you.
4: 16.
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2: Paramedic EG7, PMA, PMR, IMC.
0: Yeah.

0: 180 West Toll and eastbound again, 9180 West Toll and eastbound 620 flight. In for a crash alert, talking in the background, a response when someone said they were in an accident and did not need medical. The line did drop. They're unable to reach anyone back. South Jordan drove by and saw people out walking around. They did not need to stop. No further.
1: 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I'll be en route from 276 to 4 phone.
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3: Magnify one. I'll be clear as a sub in 1042.
1: Solid is 536.
0: It looks like it was 526. You have gone overnight. 526, so like.
1: 5-2-6. Yeah. Solid 5-3-6. I'm 10 to the 3.
0: 10-4. You're crazy. One 12 1 11 for a ambulance back on a, sounds like an intoxicated female. The caller states a female was trying to get into a vehicle with the car door shut and the female was on the ground. A plate. The car's parked on Big Oak Drive. It's Toyota RAV4.

jeans. Fox 117 for North Cleveland. Talk

0: the monitoring company saying that they have video of somebody on the property. They'll be male, wearing a red and black plaid jacket, beige pants. No weapon to see or still trying any further.
1: Yes.
2: Avenue. Respond. On deck fire 2. Near 6790. 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

0: me that you found turn lane getting onto Tolan Baca.
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1: UPD and Highway Patrol is going to be in route.
2: I copy.
0: As well, or to not call the push and take their phone.
3: Engine 8, 3624. Company 8, 3, sending route to a shortfall, 104 West Lester Avenue, 6790 South, 104 West Lester Avenue, 6790 South. Going to be a 74-year-old female that fell outside on the steps. Party's not conscious, breathing normally. Looks like, correction, looks like she's now conscious. Looks like there's a breeze wave. They're advising the door is unlocked. Is bleeding. Bleeding control is being done. Dispatch time 625.

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2: 495, 1700 South, 15 southbound, local Zulu 348, November Papa.

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1: 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Maybe gang type?
2: Sure. 580.
0: Do you have a unit able to transport 82 for 580?
3: 495, I can do it as soon as I clear my stop.
0: 4.
4: Jim 4.

0: 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Being a Council 27 in Utah status move in Massachusetts now.
1: I figured. I copy. Thank you.

0: 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Amy.
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2: It was very
3: Fire, can you get 973 or squad 73, please?
4: Confirm. 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
6: Juliet Street, engine 4, shock reactor problem, priority 3, East 2nd Avenue, and North J, Juliet Street. We found on City Fire 2.

0: West Valley season 3 were involved in a house party where they were thrown at 5789 West Vermillion Circle. The notes indicate that PD was out, but I can't locate the call.
1: Copy, I'll start by 21.
0: Copy, thank you.
2: 48. That's in currency, and you can send it to me.
0: You, sorry, Magna 41.
1: Please do it.
0: Thank you.

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1: Vancouver Ledger County at 6248, copy that, 634 hours.

0: Not the no for stuff, Jordan. You know, that's great.
1: I'm waiting for.
0: Go ahead.
1: Late information. Do you want to give that to me?
2: Confirm.
0: It's going to be a local plate, 9 Kilo Alpha Victor 1.

0: 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In traffic at all. 90551, what's your ETA? Time for 9
1: off on scene. Six one, same traffic, come 10-8.

0: 6 inside.
1: I think I'll be 17 for 100 South Main Germantown.
2: I weigh at like 100,000 south and 15 northbound. They have some debris in the road. And you know, about a quarter mile off, they have more of the same debris in the same lane.
0: I copy. Is anyone on scene of the initial debris and you're just saying more quarter mile up?
2: Confirm. It looks like it was some straps, orange in color.
0: I copy. I'll let them know. I'm in 574, right? Just responding to the TD, I can see northbound 215 southwestbound. Your be advised, it's right on the curve and

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1: 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Do you want to go first?

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0: Good. 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It's going to be the I-15 to westbound 215 collector ramp.
1: And just for it, I do have UHP in route on that one.
0: Copy that. We're blocking one of the lanes.
1: Is it the black Jeeper truck facing the wrong direction?
0: Pay firm is going to be a Jeep Grand Cherokee.

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1: Were you guys taking noise disturbance on 4312 South, and I'll put one for chance of official.
2: I want an additional unit.
3: Are they just coming to pick him up, or does it seem like there's going to be an issue?
2: So I don't know one way or the other right now.
3: I copy that.

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1: Seventh house, 300 east. Argus 1. Medigan 5. Feeding problem. Priority 3. 737 South 13th City. Apartment 1. Return on City Fire 2.

0: 43, copy area check on Alutis. Project Altair is entering the western half of the shuttle. Top of the hill.
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0: 48. The intersection from the loss of hope will choose people to scramble lane. Yeah.
2: 9, 10, 8. So, 639 and 620, 1023.

35475 and 5 years funding on a breathing falling priority 3 at Sarah.com, 737 South 1300 East Unit Number 1, 75-year-old female, conscious difficulty breathing alert, patients in respiratory distress. Diagnostic coordinate.

respond to North SR 36 Highway and East Erta Way for a accident. Male complaining of a neck injury.

0: Inquiry 35 man on duty.
1: Five nine, I copy, 650.
0: Has they picked that up yet?
2: He's currently about to start. He was debating on getting heavy, but he's getting a man up to try to get on the thing.
0: Gen 4, I'm just passing 700 south. Can you hold him for just a sec? I got to throw something in there.
2: 10 for you. I'll let him load it. Is it something we can just throw in, load it up?
0: Yeah, it's just a race blade.

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0: Instagram. 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
1: 10-4. Got still on scene. They want to hurt.
0: Need one on the top of the ram. People are not slowing down. Send up the passing through.
2: Or they block on the right or left side.
1: Should be the left. Far.
3: Probably 463 primary.
0: Tony.
1: Right 6.
0: Going to be local plate uniform 904 uniform alpha. It's going to need 51 hold pronger.
1: 10-4.

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2: South 4340 West, respond on deck fire 3, medic 109, and medic ambulance 109, respond to breathing problem at 4750 8, South 4340 West, respond on deck fire 3, time of 0656.
3: Charlie, should be a silver Dodge Ram.
1: Silver Dodge Ram, valid 531 of 26, insurance is valid.
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1: 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No 40, 44.
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0: 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To 51-year-old male, diabetic, conscious. Like he's unable to speak to the call taker. His breathing is very rapid and loud. We have no further for now.
1: 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Roger, lit up for this crash.
2: He's been advised they are up.

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0: puppies. 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One minor, 29 scores.
1: Copy, thanks.
2: 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The co-driver's still in the back. 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

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Respond to pregnancy problem. At 4362, West 5015 South. Respond on deck fire 3.

0: 17. Respond to fire alarm. At 2155, West Hammond Drive. Respond on, deck fire 3, near 54, 50 South. Timeout 0702.
1: I have other remarks. Please short this out.
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2: 10-4.
3: At 4178, West Annapolis Drive, respond on deck fire 3, near 4665, south. Medic engine 118, and medic ambulance 118, respond to fault. At 4178, West Annapolis Drive, respond on deck fire 3, near 4665, south. Timeout 0704.
0: Can I get him to take over the ground support, please?
2: 7.
0: 42.
2: 63, I copy. 5. Number 17, sure, you're responding to a residential fire alarm, 2155 West, Hammonds Drive, 5450 South. About time 658, it's going to be our first floor hallway smoke and heat detector.
1: Seven oh six.
2: 706.

0: Dominique Becker to work.
1: Roger 61 to Nick. 27 for your party issuing revoked alcohol offense. Learner X-ray. Parker limits restrictions showing driver's sanction for violation that requires impoundment of a vehicle during sanction period. Ignition interlock device and alcohol restricted driver. Out of
2: Thank you.

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1: Morning. Well, were you at 4?
0: Go for it. You can probably suspend for
3: that. 6.
4: Verdone, 37, south, 4360, west. Engine, on, ambulance 61, medics, 36, 337, south, 2360.
5: So one person in CIC hit. Try to confirm if it's him.
2: 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It's out of Boise, in-state pickup in Idaho only. 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
1: 10-4.
0: Mile marker 303 at 15 southbound in between 302 and 303. In the far right lane, there is some type of red plastic item on the lost at time lapse 10 minutes with one call.
1: 10-4. 17 from North Temple and 201.
2: Overdose, priority 2, 222 West 300 South, apartment 28, med attention 2, overdose, priority 2, 222 West 300 South, apartment 28, respond on city fire 2.
3: She has been advised for move. $8,400 just up to one.
0: Okay, 7-5-20.

0: traffic.
1: Seven, go ahead.
2: 4000 South, 15 Northbound, Tango 118, Tango Victor.
1: Can you just confirming your I-15 Southbound?
2: Negative 4 Northbound.
1: Copy, Northbound, 721.
3: Probably 363 again, 42.

0: 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It's 1.
1: Medic ladder 109, 722.
2: Caller stating domestic violence, stating that male will run, possibly ex-partner or boyfriend. It has been physical. We're still trying to get further.
3: One, three, arrive.

0: fecha.
1: This result is from him falling. CPS started. Still there.
2: Out here, you can short it back to highway, and no report on my end, and I am 1042 with MVP still on.
1: 23. Doing a domestic with this apartment from January of last year, nothing more recent, I'm still looking at RMS.
0: Alright, copy.
3: Mill Creek 44 arrived stage.
1: Okay, it's at 7:23.
0: I'm still about 4 minutes out.

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1: Quinn 14, unknown medical problem, priority 3, 720, South Flaviola Street, on 3400 West. Quinn 14, unknown medical problem, priority 3, 720, South Flaviola Street, on 3400 West. Respond on City Fire 2.
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0: 45, our mail subject on foot, running southbound, Richmond Ave. We got a flash in yellow, high vis top on, black short.
1: I copy. Copy to the Harmon.

0: 36.
1: Okay.
0: The 70th Marine 206 6 o'clock expansion, is it?

0: Right, happy internet, Maria. This is an 82. Which call is this?
1: It's a 582, it's not 5%.
0: Okay, I hear what you did.

0: 7:32. Charles, command fire. He's not able to get to the door, but his door should be unlocked.
1: Okay. Copy. We're not able to get to the door down here.
0: 7:32.
2: Grand 14, right?
0: In 7:32.
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2: You can clear with 73992. 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
0: How far?

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1: Okay.
0: Clear, sir. And I'm 1042. Have a good week.
1: 67.

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0: 39.
1: They fight 3.5.
0: 39. Outpatient 30 58 west 85 65 south on a 64-year-old male cancer patient fell and can't move. Says the door closed behind him. He's stating his door is locked, may need to force entry. He is conscious, breathing normal.
1: Bye, Free.
0: 7:39.
1: Bear, will you send me a back?
0: 47, take you back.
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3: Where out are you?
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3: 10-4, I'm on the passenger side. Just drive up on the side of the trailer to me.
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5: Fifty-one is the vehicle. I got this lane back open. That'll 17 Marine as well.

It's going to be 11289 South Oakmond Road, 4900 West at Sagewood. And his employee states there's a resident that is in memory care that is being aggressive. Complaint denied any medical. States that the subject was last wearing a blue shirt and black pants. Complaining is saying the subject does have a history of being aggressive in the past. We'll advise you further.

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0: 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I'll be 21 on the call.
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3: 161.
0: 3818 West, 8350 South. That sound is passed out on the front yard. 56-year-old male. Complaint is unable to carry him back inside. He's got baggy shorts, black shirt, semi-alert, and unable to stand. Complaint is asking for assistance. I'll update you for further.
3: 161, I copy. Are they asking for medical?
0: Not specific.
3: Sorry.
0: -29, valid 27.
1: Can you check them out before we get medical started?
0: I copy. I already got them started. I'll just have them staged.
4: Engine 62 and Medicambulance 62 respond to unconscious person at 3818 West 8350 South. Respond on deck fire 3. Engine 62 and Medicambulance 62 respond to unconscious person at 3818 West 8350 South. Respond on deck fire 3. Time of 0744.
0: Have a good day.
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0: 745. Company 60 is running to unconscious. 3818 West, 8350 South. 6-year-old male passed out in front yard. He is semi-alert now, incoherent, unable to stand, breathing normal, fully intoxicated. PD is en route, asking that you stage no further.
1: Chief, okay. Engine 5, please, on scene. This will be your line of command.
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1: Respond to breathing problem. At 991, West Grey Wolf Drive. Respond OPEC Fire 4, near 12,430, South. Medic Engine 124, and Ambulance 91. Respond to breathing problem. At 991, West Grey Wolf Drive. Respond OPEC Fire 4, near 12,430, South. Time of 0746.
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0: Clear sight.
3: He says the bottom code is 9193. So give me a top code if you need that as well. The 7-8 correctional, if you changed it. It can be 7-8-6.
0: Copy.

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1: Yeah, if you want to start towards the one on 2466 West.
0: Copy and we'll advise the checks.
1: Did you want 116 to back?
0: I was with the time left.

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1: We also sent you the one in B3. He's in the second floor bathroom.
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4: Fire medic 62 stage.
1: 49. Call from a sergeant. Actually, your previous caller for Federico.
4: Yeah, I got it.
1: Okay.
3: For medic ambulance 120, medic ambulance 120.
1: Can you copy back?
0: 5 minutes.
1: We also have battery mile marker 384. James had a failure to yield. Their officers are busting him back. Apparently, 384 is turned down by 15 off ramp. 1015 Drew dispatched 750.
0: Very much short.
1: Copy.
3: Responding to 991 West Gray Wolf Drive, 12430 South. West Gray Wolf Drive for a breathing problem. Your patient's an 83-year-old female. She is conscious with abnormal breathing. She has LPD. She also has concerns about blood clots.
2: Or 24 problems.
5: Solid 59. Do you know about what north that is on Beck Street?
1: They just said it was off of Beck Street and 915. But that was on the off ramp. And they're on Beck Street parallel with 915. Right about 312 is the camera that we have up on 915. So 2300 north.
5: Okay, yeah, I'll have to go up to Davis and get flipped. Does Davis County have a troop that might be a little closer?
1: We hit the ground. They just said if we have anyone.
5: Got it. Head that way. So, like, 31, is that Davis County SO, or who was it?
1: I believe it's a Davis County Sheriff's Office, but I'm not positive.

0: 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We've informed the person there's no outside burning. Show Medic 2 available.
1: Medic 2, 754.
2: 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For fire?
3: 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Show me right. This will be left out.
2: 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Command 754.
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2: Medic ambulance 264 and heavy medic engine 64. Respond to psychiatric problem. At 11289 South Oakland Road. Respond on deck fire force near 4900 West. Medic ambulance 264 and heavy medic engine 64. Respond to psychiatric problem. At 11289 South Oakland Road. Respond on deck fire force near 4900 West. Timeout 0756.

0: In his Sagewood, stating that he needs to get transferred to the psych ward. Fire. You want me to put you on that?
1: Negative. Can you just advise the fire doesn't need PD assistance?

0: South Oakmont Road. This is the Sagewood at Daybreak. They were at this location earlier with disorderly behavior, acting violent, aggressive, shouting, yelling. No reports of behaving violent now. We do have a PD advised en route. Please use your discretion. Thank you. 6-4.
1: Going to be transporting to Jordan.
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3: 5-9, it looks like there's at least two units on scene, maybe three. I'll give them a call and see if you can cancel.
0: Staff to review the patient. 6-4, copy.

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0: Yeah, 10-4.
2: East 4500 South Unit 1. So it's initially SL hang up, they denied police fire and medical, speaking freely. Number does have a history with an ungovernable person. No.
0: Daybreak. 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
2: Paragraph 13, I'm being flat down by a citizen northbound.
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0: 13.
1: That someone was being disturbing on the train. I'll find them east of 90.
2: 10-4. She did push the call box and was yelling. I'll see if we can find you a photo. She's just like a shorter female, a little bit heavy set.
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0: Okay, you can show me a route towards Sierra then.
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2: 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They're unable to get him up. 807.

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0: Excellent.

0: 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Respond to unconscious person at 7779 South 5280 West. Respond on deck fire 3, engine 55 and Medicambulance 55. Respond to unconscious person at 7779 South 5280 West. Respond on deck fire 3. Timeout 0809.
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0: Copy, Eaton. Company 55 responding to unconscious 7779 South 5280 West. Patient says 76-year-old Mel, who was unconscious, awake and breathing normal. He's denying any complaints. Looks like he was just eating prior to. We have a knee surgery. No further.
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0: 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Complaint wants to call after.
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0: 50, you need to clear me from this calling, clear to the original.
1: B-50. Engine 62, 813. It's going to be a telephonic suspicious. 10520 South 700 East. Called a complainant, says that he was dosed with meth at work. How much? 3-4 weeks ago.
0: West Street and Apple Street on 0631 Romeo Tango.
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5: Fire from Daybreak. You can terminate Daybreak commands. Heavy engine 6-4 will be quick.
3: Command terminated, heavy 6-4, D-14.
6: Fire, the Gamma 6-2 arriving at Jordan Valley Hospital.
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2: 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Respond on deck fire 2, near 7280, South. 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
1: Company 17, correction 126, 817. 126 showing route to Crestview Apartments, 955 East, South Union Avenue, 720 South, number 78955 East, South Union Avenue, 720 South, number 78. 2-year-old male. Minutes. No longer in seizure. Advising it's a single seizure, first time, not diabetic. Yeah. He has been sick and states it.
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0: 6960 South Wellspring Road, Unit 5, Victor. Is worried she's being mistreated or hit. Unknown on any further. Speak Spanish and this happened in English. Dispatch 818.
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1: Northbound, call 6, 2-Alpha, 2-1.
0: 4500 South, 15 Northbound on the left. Forty-five at 8:22.

0: 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And arriving with them, they'll be on the number one corner.
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Okay, then no medical problem. Priority 3, 1525 South 300 West. Truck 8, then no medical problem. Priority 3, 1525 South 300 West. Respond on City Fire 2.

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0: Okay. Gateway Crest 960, 1525 South, 300 bucks from Thunder Medical 33. This will be a van down in the parking lot of Friday at Rangers. Approximately 40-year-old male, wearing a school wheelchair, wearing a black hoodie. Thanks for the call as well.
1: Fifteen northbound, local 5 Fox Golf, Mike 2.
0: By 15 northbound, and that's 531 to 25.
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0: You'll be going to 864 West, Timber Creek Way, Unit 1201. Speaking, advising, or documents taken from the goal. No further.
2: 10-9 left. Lake 5-3, were there people in the car right now?
0: No, this actually happened overnight.

0: 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Dispatch 828.
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2: It's going to be 500 east. The with Mendo left my front desk at Idaho. Okay. Information on who lives there. I'll check history real quick. Okay, 10-4. I will get you next available.
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1: Sorry for the confusion. 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

0: can you check on his cell phone?
1: What's that thing confirm?
0: 6651 West, 5400 South, open line, which is rusting or static. Location or the number, just verify.
1: This individual has been released on the site. I'll be clear of the hospital and that's just good.
0: Copy.

0: call like 31 to Mystery Jet. I thought you said 303. They're probably closer than I am. 10-4, 623,
1: you remain in route.
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1: To the Royce on 9th apartment, 853 East, 4680 South, near Unit A, 0301. Our caller lived in that unit, and as you can hear, a male yelling and banging coming from the unit above. Weapon structure, alcohol mentioned or heard.
2: Three six eight copy.
1: 37.
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3: B409, South Rose Haven Court. Respond on deck fire 3, near 4030, west. Engine 72, and Medicabulance 72. Respond to breathing problem. At 4409, South Rose Haven Court. Respond on deck fire 3, near 4030, west. Time of 0837.
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1: State was Golf 39, Oscar Zulu Charlie.
0: Forty 30 West, Unit C, Charlie. 22-year-old female requesting an ambulance for a panic attack. Says she has blurry vision and vomiting. She is conscious with rapid breathing. Friend, ride with her in the ambulance.
2: Okay, 839.

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2: Okay, rage, road rage suspect. This is an area of 5600 West, Red Drive. White plate. They thought the driver shot at the caller, but they didn't see any weapons. They just heard two pops. Bull and lashing westbound on 3500 South. Road rage suspect at 842.
3: 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Medic Engine 1, water problem, 300, East Stepton Avenue, on 555 South. Respond on City Fire 2.

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1: I think that we'll be arriving in a white Jeep Cherokee. She's supposed to be doing a custody exchange, but now her ex is saying he will not come to the station today. She needs to go to his home. She would like to know if he doesn't show up what her options are. She had a appeal against her husband, ex-husband, but then she's trying to get it reinstated. I ran her name and didn't find anything. I'm getting ready to run his. I'll advise them if I find anything.

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1: Copy that. 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
0: 10-9.

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1: One 15 Campino.

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1: Four.
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2: 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He cut out.
0: Did 11, do you want 31 to expedite?

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4: Go ahead.
1: On the eastbound I-15 northbound, there's people that are crash in the area, just kind of there.
4: Copy, from 215 West, northbound in California.

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3: We're going to be 4800 South, IT 15 West, northbound on local 3, X-ray 1, Sierra November.
1: 27 arrived. 3-0.

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1: Golf, she is to back for welfare check, 7800 south in Redwood Road.
2: Unitville 14.
1: A northbound bus stop at 7800 south Redwood Road. Operator continued in route, but he reports there was a white male with a black jacket, backpack, also with a sleeping bag. Canterbury pants. The male seemed heavily intoxicated. He declined needing any medical, but he said he kept passing out in between declining rides on the bus.
3: East Bengal Boulevard, 7600 South, 2277 East Bengal Boulevard, 7600 South. We're requesting medical for an eval on the person in the parking lot that's off their meds. That time's 8:53.

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0: 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At 3610, South 1000 West. 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At 3610, South 1000 West. 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
3: 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Yeah. 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Employee advising there's a fire alarm going off for a minute. Unknown area, it's an audible alarm. Does not see or smell smoke or flames. Dispatch to ACX.
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0: 27.
1: Okay.
0: Let's change the address to the Haddington one again. I'm going to pull over up there. It doesn't sound like it's going to be contentious, but I should be able to advise.
1: Get that changed in just one moment.
2: West and limited inventory. Now, 262. Response to the passenger. And with my first commanding, South Diego's disciple. Respond to Cat Flocker 4. And 4849. West and 11,020. Top. Flocker 0 is hereby.
1: Voyeurism for $5,000 and a pyramid. 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
5: 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Several ducklings falling into a storm drain. Ducks seen nearby. There is water flowing through the drains.

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4: 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Nothing showing, audible alarm, evacuation in progress, out to investigate 902.
5: What? 43 in the south, 15 west, north, unknown local, 6 Juliet Fox, X-ray 9.
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0: Metagabulin 31, and Talon 31, breathing problem. Priority 2, 8955, South Harrison Street, on 255 West. Metagabulin 31, and Talon 31, breathing problem. Priority 2, 8955, South Harrison Street, on 255 West. Respond on Sandy Fire 1.
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0: 700 south, 700 west of Grassfire. It's been the northeast quarter. It's not coming from the overpass. No flame seen. 910.
1: Two, West Cranston Hall Lane. Respond on deck fire 3, near 7855, south, engine 55, and medic ambulance 55. Respond to abdominal pain, at 60102, West Cranston Hall Lane. Respond on deck fire 3, near 7855, south, time of 0910.

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1: Copy. Symphony 5-5, responding to abdominal pain. 6102 West, Cranston Hall Lane, 7855 South. Patient's a 29-year-old male, conscious, abnormal breathing, recently diagnosed with lithium toxicity. He's now reporting dizziness, lightheadedness, nausea, and abdominal pain with diarrhea.

0: We got a little brush fire just on the west side of I-15. Looks like almost fire. We're going to be on investigation.
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0: 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Intoxicated over.
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1: I copy my 18. It looks like they have to.
0: Yep.
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2: 3600 South, IT 15 West, northbound on Idaho, 8 Bravo Alpha, Juliet 38 uniform.
1: North South, IT 15 West, northbound. Go ahead.
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2: Ambulance 217, respond to headache at 4870 South Burnettview Drive. Respond on deck fire 3, near 1625 West. Medic ladder 117 and medic ambulance 217, respond to headache at 4870 South Burnettview Drive. Respond on deck fire 3, near 1625 West. Timeout 0921.
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1: Reporting a severe headache. She's having difficult... 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Patient's now stating she doesn't have a headache. She just wanted to tell the fire department jokes. We're there for now.
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1: Fish 21 with Adam for case 39903 at 927.
2: Good for 13 and 27. Fish advising, we've got another caller now reporting the same male running in the road with only underwear on. They did not specify the exact location.

0: 11:48. West 4,400 south. Respond on deck 5-3. Engine 72. Respond to natural gas lift. 37:48. West 4,400 south. Respond on deck 5-3. Time of 09:48.
1: Two seven zero.
2: Alpha 270 at 928.

0: down in that corner. A bunch more cars at 1 feet on the southwest corner.
1: B8 West, 4400 South. Caller can smell gas inside their home. Says it's possibly coming from the water heater or furnace. No illness reported, no smoke or flame seen. Not hearing it, no further for now.
2: 7-2, if they've been advised to leave.
1: However, the gas company has not been notified. If you want me to do that, I will.
3: Thirteen copy white list. Coming southbound at 15 from the Davis County line. We're going to be going to 201, then negative south to 9,000 south.
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6: 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I'm 31.

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2: Truck 8, abdominal pain, priority 3, 999, South Main Street, on 0 West, apartment 1205. Truck 8, abdominal pain, priority 3, 999, South Main Street, on 0 West, apartment 1205. Respond on City Fire 1.

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1: Yeah,
0: DC or Matt. I'm in Lehigh, and I'll head over there. My 1082 is very cooperative. I feel comfortable sitting in the front seat, and I'll bring the other guy in the back. Copy.
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1: T41 swinging route to in town suite at 48 West 3300 South, 48 West 3300 South, 31. Going to be a 56-year-old going through opioid and alcohol withdrawal for the last 3 days. Party conscious, breathing normally, not suicidal, not violent. Wants to be transported to U of U Medical Center. Still getting further at 942.

0: Medigrata 111 and Medicapulin 411. Respond to headache at 3778 South Copper Hollow Drive. Respond to effect fire 3 near 8415 West. Medigrata 111 and Medicapulin 411. Respond to headache at 3778 South Copper Hollow Drive. Respond on deck fire 3, near 8415, west. Timeout 0943.
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2: One, 3-1 and 126, copy an active civil. One, 3-1, 126, active civil at 9289 South Booker Meadows Drive, 4420 West. The neighbor made threats to fight complainant. Now the complainant's brother is confronting the neighbor. Neighbor told complainant that she's armed and I'm still waiting for further. 126, did you copy?
3: I copy.
4: Everyone, can we just verify if a weapon's in team?
2: Yeah.
4: I copy. Thanks.

0: we were trying to get a hold of you guys for a lost patient, but we cleared him.
1: Go for medic 3.

0: You can go across out there.
1: You are coming clear for a domestic in progress, 894 South, 650 East. It was physical. Is physical. Check. What's the next?
2: 270, can you actually just check me?
1: Okay, I'll show you the route to this domestic and then put you back. 894 South, 650 East. It's a complaint versus fiance. Complaint noted the daughter to get breakfast and fiance Ella Marine Swenson yanked glasses off the complainant's face and punched him and bit his arm. Negative weapons. Two children in the apartment as well.
3: Girl, I'll be in the area. Break. 2750, where are you guys exactly?
4: Southwest corner of Lone Peak and 123rd.
3: Yeah.

0: please.
1: For statistic purposes.
0: Member Neen?
2: Yeah, 21 first.
0: I copy. If you go in person, I'll send you back.

0: quarter.
1: Six North Hayden Way, 50 East 70 South. Bruce says it's a black Dodge Challenger or Charger. I get them there since last night. 00004. It's coming back to Lipton, Utah on a 2019 Dodge Charger.
0: Yes.

0: 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Cypress.
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1: 3680 East, Kaibab Circle, 3225 South. The base is within 3 meters, showing Apple crash notification. There's rustling in the background. No response to the call taker. Wait, smell for a holly on callback.

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Like being 3300 South Edge, Team Northbound, you're 3300 South Edge, Team Northbound, great. Just produce the Bolt Chrysler 300, unable to move team lane travel, left behind the number one. Yankee 631 Hotel, and that's Yankee 631 Hotel, in broadcast 854.

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3: 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South Indigo Skyway. 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

0: moving with a little pair of Marine Sentinel local ID card 16987339.
1: It says they saw you up earlier rescuing the ducks and saying that there is still one duck left in the drain. Nothing further at this time.
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1: 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Writing on Sophie Wells. 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

0: None of here. Oak Creek Power Section, Hunter.
1: I have 7,000 West I-80 eastbound. I have contact with a passerby, however, I'm losing connection with him. If you can get that lane over there.
2: From 56 South, I can see.

0: 2021 crop. It's 600 for a rollover for 31 dollars on a single vehicle rollover on an injury. How is the notified penalty? Four.
1: Over here, I'm going to drive around just a little bit to make sure.
0: 45, Michelle 3. In the air for any South Lake units closest to the mental health center.
1: I'll wait in just a minute.
0: Again, it's a white Chrysler 300, Indy 631 Hotel, unable to maintain travel. RP that last called it in no longer has visual. They exited, but the suspect is northbound.
2: Off the in route. It's 954, and it just says some 11th there. I'm not certain what that is. Go for there.
3: Copy.

0: 15-10-4.
1: Park. 30 minutes ago, they were in the area. There was 10 to 20 feet from the playground, water leaking from the ground.

we have this extra patrol at 2950 South. Just for an afternoon unit or send an XO.

0: know what it's like when you approach the gate. 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
1: Eight and a six.

0: date. 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
1: Jason.
0: 707.
2: Copy.
0: Right.
2: No, I think it picked it up a little.
1: Triage and treatment. Also, be advised, this is going to be east of the 5600 on ramp. I-80. I-80
0: command, 1008.
2: Let me hear all these state route.
0: Copy. 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
3: 495, just getting 980 from 50 northbound.
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1: So do you want to have that other officer step up?
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2: Therefore, can you copy a Utah DL?

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0: 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Respond to traumatic injury at 4911 West Valley View Drive. Respond on deck fire 3 near 4295 South. Engine 71. Respond to traumatic injury at 4911 West Valley View Drive. Respond on deck fire 3 near 4295 South. Time of 10:14.
3: If you weren't in custody on 1, it's going to be a separate issue from what we're following.
0: Respond on deck fire 3, near 4295, South. Medic ambulance 71. Respond to traumatic injury at 4911, West Valley View, Drive. Respond on deck fire 3. Near 4295, South. Time of 10:15. Medic engine 118 and medic ambulance 118. Respond to fault at 6255, South 2700 West. Respond on deck fire 3. Medic engine 118 and medic ambulance 118. Respond to fault at 6255. South 2700 West. Respond on deck fire 3. Time of 10:15.

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0: 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At 3279, East Elmira Court. Respond on deck fire 2, near 6880, South. Medic engine 116, and medic ambulance 110. Respond to sick patient. At 3279, East Elmira Court. Respond on deck fire 2, near 6880, South. Time of 1018.
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check for a 75-year-old female. She's speaking to them through a window, says she's too sick to come to the door. PD is attempting garage access. Scene is secure.

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1: 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Unconfirmed.
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1: No.
0: Mark.
1: I'm sorry.

0: 8885 South Redwood Road. It came in on a 911. Complainant was out of breath. Gave the address once. No apartment. And then disconnected. I've tried to call back a few times. I'm not getting an answer. If you can just drive around and make sure everything's code 4. No history with the number.
1: Once it's when I caught you, I'll be in the rest of the area.
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0: 62, and medic ambulance 62. Respond to a known manacle at 11,029, South Olive Point Court. Respond on deck fire 4, near 3230, west. Time of 10:23.
1: Possible tapping as well. History with the phone number.
0: Medic engine 7, fire alarm, 820 west 200 south. Medic engine 7, fire alarm, 820 west 200 south. Respond on city fire 2.
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4: East Canyon Ridgeway Unit 20. Complainants heard his dog barking for 3 days and has not seen neighbor. 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

0: 1854. Can you put that in the notes?
1: Four. East Little Cottonwood Canyon Road. Respond on deck fire 2, near 9555, south. Medic engine 113. Respond to a known medical. At 9024. East Little Cottonwood Canyon Road. Respond on deck fire 2, near 9555, south. Time of 1026.

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0: Oye, ¿no?
1: The missing address.

0: The complaint states that they're a mandated reporter, 11-year-old, or threatened to kill himself, unknown mention of method. History of having a knife. Nothing was seen today. It sounds like the parents are just assuming that he's going to return home. Unknown clothing. This will be an ongoing issue. The complainant lives at 2262 East. The name and date of birth for the 11-year-old are in the notes. There's no further. They're going to be in room 6. It's Maya.
1: Copy.
0: 10:30 hours. Where do you need a copy?
2: Call 859-1060. 35th South, 215 West, Northbound, Alpha Victor 629, Papa Romeo.
0: Didn't have a direction of travel. He just left the Holiday Express at 9:20. In the middle lane, there's a tell pipe.
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0: 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It couches in the numbers 2 and 3 lane. There's a vehicle with a trailer on the State Street off-ramp, unknown if they lost it or if it's related.
1: Ten four, I'll be 39.
0: 10-4.
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0: phone is hurting.
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0: Hey, friend, I was walking in 20.

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1: 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Five in units, code 4.
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0: one of the mountain crew at the team southbound. We reported a large drone being flown over the highway. Unknown who was flying it. We normally have people report that they got a permit or something to do it, but I haven't had any reports.
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1: 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The level of fall, 91-year-old female, she's pumped normally. Leaves that she's pumped up her arm. Looks like they're no longer on the ground. And bleeding being controlled.

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1: 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Complainant is advising it's a 19-year-old male. He accidentally shot himself. He's waiting in a gray 2010 Subaru WRX. Parking lot on the north side. Still don't know where he actually shot himself. Still getting further at 10:42 hours.
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1: 15. Do you happen to have an after hours number for this complex?
0: Temperatures.

0: 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You can clear this short. They can take the truck back then.
1: 10-4.
0: 20, push up. I'll be out with three cyclists in front of Maverick on 78 and 56.

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2: Can you grant me 2-3 drug offenses here at the shelter?
1: Plus 144, I copy.
2: Air 4. 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
3: The ones that were held over from yesterday, last night?
2: Yeah, there's 2 from last night, 1 from this morning. I copy, thank you.
4: Copy, that's at 10:46 hours. 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Medic Engine 12 Fire Truck en route to the flooding at 131 West Inglewood Drive, 6985 South, apartment 2402 at Wasatch Club, 131 West Inglewood Drive, 6985 South, number 2402, advising that he's apartment is flooding, water's coming from the dishwasher, unknown hazards, and doesn't know how deep the water is. Was advised to evacuate. So you dispatched at 10:47?

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0: can you put me at Trip Patrol at 4948 South, 2700 West? I'll be doing the Taylorsville Rec Center in the park. Negative checks, negative back.
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0: 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Irvine Drive. Respond on deck fire 2. Near 3665, south. Battalion 41, engine 43, and medic ambulance 42. Respond to full arrest. At 927, West Riverbine Drive. Respond on deck fire 2. Near 3665, south. Time of 1048.
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1: 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I'll head towards that for us.
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1: Before.
0: 50 hours. Copy, next table. Can we parking lot Jordan Valley? There's a place to wait. Can we wandering on the parking lot looking inside vehicles? I'll get descriptions if they have one.
2: Copy. I'll go check the area.
3: West 126 South. Split shells on the side of the road. The eastbound side.

0: that press one.
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1: 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Lakeside 3 units, looks like medical is on scene as well.
2: 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I shut down.
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1: Please.
0: The correction of traffic hazard 9000 South State Street. This is going to be the second time out. A group of individuals selling flowers on the corner.

0: Salt Lake 566, copy first 1046. 7600 South, I-15 southbound on local, 9 Alpha Papa, 450.
1: 4847 for standby assist.
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1: 1773 East, Hidden Meadows Drive, 4915 South, Unit 5, Lima. Ex-husband will be a Thomas Moore, 624 of 91. Complaint is a Paula Moore, 1130 of 93. Looks like we do have several domestic calls from this location within the past 3 months. There's no further. I'll show you available.
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0: Of course, I'll head over. 32, can you clear me on a street check? 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
2: Fire transporting patient IMC. 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
0: I copy 10-6 coverage. 354, can we get us an 85?
2: Alpha.
1: Three, four, two, that kind of thing.
0: The subject was walking northbound on the west side of 3400 West, looking into vehicle windows, trying to open car doors. He also tried to walk into the pharmacy, but the doors were locked. It's going to be a male, mid-30s, unknown race, 6 foot, very thin build, wearing a black mask with black beanie. Wearing a gold cross with gray and black checkered jacket and dark jeans.
1: Copy. I'm coming in the area.
0: SF7.

0: 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I'm clear of the MDT.
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1: Will you backlog and show me on a motorist assist at 104 in River Heights? Yeah, with a purple truck, no plate.
0: Paper.
1: We're going to be blocking the number 2 lane heading east now.

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0: seeing a female that's yelling at herself. Going to be approximately 40-year-old Hispanic female in a light pink shirt and tan pants with a black backpack last seen on the north side. Twenty at 11 o'clock.
1: Parking problem. That was my
2: tempo. Okay, is 431 code 4?
3: Last unit.
4: Medic ambulance 82 has arrived at IMC.
3: 11-1.
5: So, 536. 536. The negative PD. Just say pardon.
0: 10-4. I copy. 11-01.

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1: Reckless driving that's leading into, they're requesting to speak with an officer in person. We don't have any units available. Just wanted to let you know.
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2: This pilot's going to be on a UDOT contract. I've cleared all this paperwork. He's good to go. Can you send me in the notes the non-emergency number for you guys? Four.
3: Go ahead.
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2: Four. 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
1: Medicare 35, Company 31, stage for PD, 7905 South, 700 East. Unknown age female, not conscious, not breathing. Shot herself in the store. Patient is right on the ground. CPR has been started. Police out the call on unit en route. Just a priority one at 11:06.
2: Respond on deck fire 3, near 5215, south, timeout 11:06.
0: Okay.

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Respond to field fire. At 8045, East Little Cottonwood Canyon Road. Respond on deck fire 2. Near 9895, South. Medic engine 113. Respond to field fire. At 8045, East Little Cottonwood Canyon Road. Respond on deck fire 2. Near 9895, South. Timeout 11:07.

0: he's feeling very hot. Helen Keller says he has labor reparations for the family.
1: Run out of drive energy.

0: consistent in.
1: 15 Southeast Sound, make sure y'all ground. Getting reports of a white sedan blocking the lane. How's it going? Vehicle does have smoke coming from it. Fires are now. Driver appears being an elderly female.
0: 17 from 10600 South 15 Southbound.
2: 66, I can be in real 7200 South 15 North on the reflector.
1: 4629.
2: 69. Salt Lake. Yeah, I'm right here at 215 and 15. I'll also head to that, so whoever's down south can cancel.
1: Copy, 59 Delta now. Were you the one at the south end?
2: The lake's warning on back. Yeah, go get us.
3: 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We saw no take fire too. 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
4: I'm seeing. Looks like there's a vehicle. It's possibly overheating. No fire. Go ahead and slow 83. We have to investigate the parking.
5: No fire. Possibly overheating on Parkway Command at 1110 83 copy.

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1: 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Situator.

0: too, man. Can you send me a view?
1: Canyon 9895 South. Looks like following another vehicle after someone fell slipped on the ice at Snowbird and cut their head. They are hoping for an escort while they drive the patient to the U of U. Realizing they are losing a lot of blood. A patient is in another vehicle. Being followed by a dark gray Toyota Camry or Corolla that's behind their SUV. And they were advised that it would be better to wait for the ambulance.

0: Medic Engine 116 from 113. Go ahead.
1: This is patient. They sign against medical advice by going by ambulance, and the people that are driving him volunteered to take him to the U. I'm not sure if patient condition has changed since they left our location, but that's kind of the status of this situation.
2: 116, copy.

0: state that the patient had refused transport earlier and doesn't think they would agree to transport again.
1: So we're unable to call back. Came in as a phase one as well, so the certainty of location is not very accurate.
2: Yeah, we were going to circle the block a little bit due to the time. Gold Cross, if you did the same, I'd appreciate that. Brake fires, also, will you have us looped at his medic engine 6?
1: As the honest, I can update.
3: Battalion 14, engine 119, and medic ambulance 41, respond to hang glider accident at 3305 South Wasatch Boulevard. Known as Bear 2, near 565 East, Battalion 14, medic engine 119, medic 141, respond to hang glider accident at 3305 South Wasatch Boulevard. Respond on deck fire 2. Near 3555 East, timeout 11:15.
4: No, I was just having it.
3: Engine 71 and medic ambulance 71 respond to traffic accident at 4100 South Mountain View northbound highway. Respond on deck fire 3 near 5800 West. Engine 71 and medic ambulance 71 respond to traffic accident at 4100 South Mountain View northbound highway. Respond on deck fire 3 near 5800 West. Timeout 11:16.
1: In line with lots of yelling and screaming in the background, but now it's being saying someone is still possibly breathing. Get that call.

0: 555E, 3305 South Wasatch Boulevard, 3555E. Being advised of a hang glider that possibly went down just east of the school. Time lapse 10 minutes. Sitting, based on loose control, did not look like a slow and controlled landing. They were possibly in the area of the entrance to Mill Creek Canyon. Only one caller at this time, no further at 1118. Copy at 1118.
1: 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We're available to be added to that hang glider call.
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2: 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We'll keep 112 or 6 and a half.

0: 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That is a Woody code from Piper 48.
1: The hospital, they're going to be driving a silver off a CX-9. I'll advise if I get further. Advise, they'll call us back if they have anything.
0: Negative.
1: I copy 1119.
2: Gave me a 3D scan traffic in Mexico City.
1: Look out for that vehicle. It's going to be a silver Mazda CX-9, saying that they're going to be going to the U of U. We're also advising Highway Patrol. There's no further. Copy. 36, what's your 20? Ground train break. 64 Charlie 38. Down Lake Car, Maverick is for resident. Call from back stating she ran from DRC again. She ran yesterday, but apparently was recovered. Today she's wearing a blue hoodie, black sweatpants, and it looks like she's got red dye in her hair. We'll send you a photo.
3: We don't know when he's going to show up, so they're going to call back if he shows.
1: Thank you. This is a brown SUV. The complainant will be on the northeast corner in the Cypress Credit Union parking lot.
4: I got it.
0: Ten four. 115, 117, you say it is 1-5. Copy, we're set up.
1: Up the train yet?

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2: Let it go. I'm not at Central Point.
1: Copy. Hello,
3: he's code 4. He got on his bike and rode off our property. Clear Northport.
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1: Sierra 9, System 14, UTA advised that she used to hit on the Meadowbrook line. Next up at 210 West, 2100 South. UTA advised that they're also en route. They'll call back if she gets off on a different stop.
2: Copy. If UTA could just stop her and bring her back here if they find her.
1: Copy. I'll let them know.
3: I'll take my way over there as well.
4: Good, 112.
2: We have a visual on behind the elementary school. Cannot see anything there. We do see in the notes that they said that it might be near the entrance to Mill Creek Canyon. Do you want us to head that way and take a look, or ambulance to head that way?
4: Yeah, the ambulance is over here where I'm at. We're just north of your guys' location. While you guys head down to Mill Creek, see if you can see anything. We'll keep looking over here.
5: Trying to get older.
1: Copy.
3: Street.
5: You're just a little bit south of the corner, right?
3: Yeah, I'm pretty much right on the corner, so if that works for the tow truck, that's fine.
5: He knows where it's at. Patrick.
6: They are asking for an ambulance. I'm not sure

0: Uniform 7060 Fox.
1: Fox? We're holding that train at Ballpark for a minute until we can find out how far out South Salt Lake is. Just if you want to go back to that debris, notify everyone you have.
0: I copy. Is there anyone copy on that other one?
1: 10-4, thank you. Then the names are with or male multiple juveniles.
0: Copy. Do you advise the exit?

0: violation of the protective order and after investigation holding.
1: Copy.
0: Ready.

0: scrutiny.
1: At ballpark for the dispatch.
0: I'm just about 2-3 minutes out. East Side Elementary. So if you guys see anything up there, let me know. I don't see anything from the school either. So we just kind of check there a little bit further. If we don't see anything, don't get any other callers, we can probably cancel.
2: I'm creating talk to the park ranger here with not seeing the names you can hear. We can go ahead and clear. Go back to one.
0: All right, copy. Let's go ahead and cancel all resources on this. We'll be available back on one unless we get any other calls.

on 61. Respond to unconscious person at 11703 South Poplar Creek Court. Respond on deck fire 4 near 3255 West Ladder 61 and medic ambulance 61. Respond to unconscious person at 11703 South Poplar Creek Court. Respond on deck fire 4 near 3255 West. Timeout 11:31.

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1: Patricia Hopper.

0: talking, moving, sitting, standing on his own.
1: South at 15 northbound.
2: Thanks a lot.
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4: I don't know where he went. I'm in square.
5: Street. Respond on deck fire 3, near 5275, west, ladder 76, and medic ambulance 73. Respond to head injury at 2681, South Yukon Street. Respond on deck fire 3. Near 5275, west. Timeout 11:35.
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0: Hotel 44, Agnes, it was.
1: I copy 11:35.
6: Got a couple boxes and what appears to be a sleeping bag in the number 2 lane. If I could get it to slow down, I'm approximately 45 minutes south, northbound.
7: Salt Lake 904 531. I'll be en route to the other debris call. Call 166.
6: Full Echo Lima Lima, first name. Lima Oscar Lima Alpha, January 23rd of 2011.
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0: 20 to head injury, 2681 South Yukon Street, 5275 West, Unit Charlie 101. Last night, fell backwards and hit his head. He is now behaving unusually, he's acting agitated, conscious, breathing normally, but no further.
1: On the I-15, black bike, gray shirt, black backpack, leaving in an LA in excess of 100 miles per hour.
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0: of Rava before we can clear 2994.
1: Units on the east side, able to watch for that black bike, small rider, gray shirt, black backpack, and another traffic over 100.

0: Alpha 531. I'm 23 with that debris. I'll need a slow down to be able to get it. So I'm 415.
1: First slow down, 8 south, northbound, 415 lane.
2: One from the west office.
3: 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Respond to CO alarm. At 4661 South Green Valley Drive. Respond on deck fire 2. Near 760 East. Medic engine 101. Respond to CO alarm. At 4661 South Green Valley Drive. Respond on deck. Fire 2. Near 760 East. Timeout 1140.
4: 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You can clear that call report.
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0: Your runway check. X-4 60, Tacoma Road, 6700 South. I'll have the information, but a runaway cell phone sitting at this address. It's 162 working on two outstanding. One of them's recovered, and this is the second. Slash 1142.
1: Dispatch times 1142.
0: Get a report. Been, they say there's troopers in the area. I'm not sure if this is related to the one at 45th. Am I? Tony, the one that you called out at 47?
2: 1400 South, Engine 62, and Medic Ambulance 63. Respond to traumatic injury. At 1844, West South Jordan Parkway. Respond on deck fire 4. Year 10400 South. Time off 1142.

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0: 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So sitting at 646 East Tacoma.
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0: Sir, stealing something. It's an older gray, brownish Cadillac. Nevada 7157 Delta 3.
2: Three on five, copy.
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0: Good. 11:40. 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
1: Engine 41, respond to fire alarm at 2455 South State Street. Respond on deck fire 2, near 100 East. Engine 41, respond to fire alarm at 2455 South State Street. Respond on deck fire 2, near 100 East. Timeout 1149.
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2: Voter investigation, 650, West South Temple Street, on 0 South, present, and medic engine 2, odor investigation, 650, West South Temple Street, on 0 South, respond on street fire 2.
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Ladder 61 and Metacabulum 62. Respond to unconscious person at 3721 West Fontana Way. Respond on deck fire 4 near 11770 South. Ladder 61 and Metacabulum 62. Respond to unconscious person at 3721 West Fontana Way. Respond on deck fire 4 near 11770 South. Timeout 11:54. West South Temple Street, on 0 South. Respond on City Fire 2.

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1: Hotel 44, I clear this call on MVT. Keep moving back in case 12947, and I'm out that suspect on that case. Yeah, you can. Thank you.
2: We're now conscious and breathing normal. 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Recently had a hernia surgery, and they have a history of AFib.
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0: a 35-minute ambulance 34 response on 81, 24 south, 535 east, on the 85-year-old female, not conscious, breathing, subject unconscious, priority 1, at 11:59.
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3: 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Thanks, guys.
4: 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Medic ambulance 32, unconscious person, priority 1, 8124 South 535 East. Respond on Sandy Fire 1.
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0: Advising the guests refusing to leave, possible, is... If he's in the room, neither weapons, drugs, or alcohol. No further.
1: Okay.
2: Respond on deck fire 3, near 6610, west, engine 55, and medic ambulance 55. Respond to abdominal pain, at 8021, south Tallahassee court. Respond on deck fire 3, near 6610, west, time of 1207.

0: Peut-être que l'Auvergne n'est pas là. 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
1: Slightly in distress. You want me to just go fire him out?
0: Company 55 is responding to a phenomenal game at 8021 South, Evanston Court, 6 and West. She is bent over in pain and vomiting a yellow fluid. They have a liver laceration. Her says to come through the front door. She is conscious, breathing normally. No further.
2: Five five.
1: And I misunderstood. I thought it was the complainant calling in. This is a passerby, and this is a different kind of call. If you want to take a look at it.

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1: Negative. 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

0: Captain, bye. I was able to find a 27 for the suspect. Denied. NCIC negative statewide.
1: Copy.
0: 12-11.

0: clear.
1: Copy. I'm here right now. I can check that out if you want to.
0: Yeah.
1: Heading aside.
0: Number.

0: 3, I'm stage north.
1: What the?
2: Fox 123, arrest.

0: Hotel 226.
1: I'm clear here. I can go wherever is most pressing.
2: Back on that traffic stop.
3: Barnes & Noble, 7157 Plaza Center. I stated that there was a dog pacing back and forth, trying to stick its nose out of the window. If you've been advised when you get there.
4: Front check.
3: Six by six.
0: Six in the area of that Wolfer.
3: Copy, is our unit back?

0: 6 hills in the next available to you, but you'll be looking for a 30-year-old female in a tight jacket with pants, black shirt, or jacket tucked around the waist. Walk. And then if she's on the back and forth.
1: Yeah, I see her. No baby in the stroller. Looks like she's probably high doing a fence pole right now.

Medic engine 7, a known medical problem. 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

0: but
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0: Attention 7, Gold Cross 595, 800 West North Temple, 39 down, priority 3. Police, this is two individuals. One was unconscious. Arrest. Title 17. X7, 1217, Gold Cross 595, copy stage.
1: You can show 595 stage.
0: Also, we can check on if it has negative radio contact. Did it respond?
2: Yes, sir. Did they say what the problem was?

0: joke for it.
1: The unit as well to confirm what type of animal it is.
2: What call number is it? Is there an on the list?
1: Call number 180 on the Utah County screen. Are you seeing the numbers in the notes?

0: 1524 South in the court area. It's a Boomer Cheese with four way down the alley.
1: In the area, last known direction of travel is northbound. Again, this is an ATO for a reckless at 1219.
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1: 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I'm 215 West Northbound, Local Tango 631 Kilo Hotel.
2: 3 Governors, I'll take 215 West Northbound.

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1: 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For a fallen patient, your patient is an 80-year-old female. She is conscious and breathing normally in the parking lot of the business and is complaining of a possible broken hip. Found they will be by the front door of the business. Nothing further. 21 copies. Attention all personnel, we're going to a north flow timeout, 12 minutes back.

0: 100 South by 15 southbound. Are you stopping them?
1: Just at the moment. I was going to see if he's in the field.
0: 10-4.
2: 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Possible child on the line.

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2: Medic Engine 32 responding to 2443 East, Woodchuck Way, 9335 South. You have two sinkholes forming in the middle of the street. 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
1: Medic Engine 32.

0: Got a muted on the left. Just after 53rd.
1: Copy, just after 53rd on the left. Are you completely stopped?
0: Stopped.
1: However, it is 1010, not on file.
0: Charlie, Sierra, Tango, 8 or Bravo.
1: Two different ways. Got a call. They are P-safe, so there's an older female

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1: Right, Draper.
2: Draper, come in, just 1 minute.
0: One for two, restart towards the welfare check, not the agent available.
3: Come in. Or...
4: Thank you. It's us just waiting left with will to be called. It's not down to the airport. Here's time. CS 11,940. Out. Last 6 months. Crystal Green left window. Gate off. Wisconsin at 5 or 4. 5:60 was at 11,000, not before 8. Pass. Time to drop 2 9.
0: The traffic light up. And Pole Canyon reported that there's no light for westbound traffic working. 10-4.
3: That's 1.3, code 4.
0: 12:30.

0: Medic 22, 1231. One responding to the intersection of Ridge Oak Lane, Windmill Gate Cove will be 560 West, 11940 South, 560 West, 11940 South, for a duck rescue. Approximately 6 ducks fallen in the storm drain. The mother is still nearby. Complainant is also with them.
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0: Javier, ¿te he dicho?
1: 18. Respond to overdose. At 4620, South 2970 West. Respond on deck fire 3. Medic engine 118, and medic ambulance 118. Respond to overdose. At 4620, South 2970 West. Respond, on deck fire 3. Time out 1232.
2: Two Charles passing off.

0: Cristóbal.
1: Muy fuerte. He's bringing around to overlook point of the person. I think number 54, 4620 South 2970 West, number 54. Male advising he's suicidal. He is normal breathing, took over 10,000 milligrams of naproxen with alcohol in a suicide attempt.
2: Tattoo, chest pain, primary 3, Montel 300 left, respond on steady prayer 2.
3: 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We're a little bit out of district.

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0: 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At 8045, East Little Cottonwood Canyon Road. Respond on deck fire 2. Near 9895, South. 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Respond to fire investigation. At 8045, East Little Cottonwood Canyon Road. Respond on deck fire 2. Near 9895, South. Timeout 1237.
1: There are kids on the scene. There's three kids, 14, 5, 3, and 3. There are reports of a semi stopped on the on-ramp. Amazon box truck.
2: We'll be 17 from 27 south, 550 southbound.
3: Call like 623, prep work.
0: Avenue. Respond on deck fire 2, near 4050, south. Medic engine 101, and medic ambulance 101. Respond to overdose. At 245 East Hill Avenue. Respond on deck fire 2, near 4050, south. Time of 1238.
1: Okay. Probably for it. 39.

0: Alcohol. The complainant doesn't want to go into the bedroom, saying that they are passed out. History of alcohol poisoning, 48-year-old, unknown if they're suicidal. Will fight with the complainant and other roommates. They have been acting violent. There's no weapons involved. There's no further. At 12:40.
1: 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The possibly overdose on alcohol. Advice, he's not conscious. He's conscious of just sleeping. They do not want to check and see if he's breathing. Unknown if he is suicidal. He's been drinking for 2 days straight. Volatile and will fight with complainant another roommate. No weapons. Revised. And looks like two are en route. Stage at your discretion at 1242.
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0: 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The complaint is also requesting a 21. There's no further.
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0: 2586 West, 2680 South, Lot 305. Patient's a 25-year-old female who was unconscious. She is now awake, breathing normal. She's reporting she's not been feeling well. No further for now. Side while you're going up, have a fire in an undesignated area. Area, we do have fire around. Fire's in a portable fire pit, and they will not respond to you trying out again. They advise you guys can check it out if needed, otherwise we can clear it out.
1: $125.
0: I've lost

0: Bé, just confirming si estàs fent aquí.
1: Is having an episode and acting slightly aggressive. Units available, use your discretion, 1246. Address that the caller gave and verified once is 2882 South Spencer. 1247.
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They are breathing normally, reacting to verbal stimuli,

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1: I-215 structure, I-15 northbound, on the right.

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Respond to seizures. At 14,178, South Manager Parkway. Respond on dead fire 4, near 200, East. Engine 22, and Medic Ambulance 91. Respond to seizures. At 14,178, South Manager Parkway. Respond on dead fire 4, near 200, East. Time of 12:53.

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3: Engine 22 responding to 14178 South Bangor Parkway, 200 East, 14178 South Bangor Parkway. 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They are conscious and breathing normally. 3 minutes ago. 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

0: 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Will be a female patient, 61 years old. Stand by for further.
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3: 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Five-year-old male, conscious, breathing, alert. He's just on the ground. Needs assistance getting his shoe off of his foot and getting back up off of the floor. Negative injury. Coaching has to.
0: Choking on food, they were able to get the item expelled. They are now requesting to cancel. Nothing further.
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6: Bad injury. Priority 2. 22. Concord to SAL. Apartment MRR. Medic engine 12. Air injury. Priority 2. 22. Concord to SAL. Apartment MRR.
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6: South Eagles Flight Road in West 13,200 South. Respond on Pex Fire 4, near 4545, West. Medic Ladder 121 and Medic Ambulance 121. Respond to and no medical. At South Eagles Flight Road in West 13,200 South. Respond on deck fire 4, near 4545, west. Timeout 1305.

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1: 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First in person.
2: Pretty
1: 1046. 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
0: East Sugarmont Drive, 2225 South, on a man down priority 3. Laying on the ground by the picnic pavilions. Caller is a passerby willing to stay on scene and direct crews. Unknown status, 1315. 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
4: 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Medicamp 911 en route from 1 hospital.
0: Thanks, 3's arrived.
1: 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Pavilion wearing a bright orange coat.
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0: 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Thank you.
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0: Commander Sager, parking. Thirty-nine, you're going to 54 in Redwood. They pulled into the Speedway parking lot. Gray Escape, blue Sienna.
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2: 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Respond to back pain at 6011 South Hazelhurst Drive. Respond on deck fire 3 near 2730 West. Timeout 1320.
3: Cruiser Cody at Miller, still 1830 tonight.
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5: 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I can handle it. 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
3: Paper.
0: An unknown time lapse. It was in the parking lot while our caller was in the store. It's a 2018 black Honda Civic.
6: Four seven copy. How about you? In clear reason.
0: On the agency assist. Two six three zero south. Female as well with. Even suspect.

0: 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Response is full. S-B-6-F. Near 7040. 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
1: 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All right, man, no switch word.
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2: 110 copies, show us en route. Also, we did not get zones for this.
3: I copy 1326. I will let the supervisor know on that. Route to Walgreens, 722 South and State Street, 25E, 7227 South State Street. Complainant's advising that her 57-year-old male boyfriend took a performance-enhancing pill that is now possibly over an amp. She is conscious with rapid breathing, not violent. They are waiting in a black Chevy Tahoe in the parking lot. Looks like he took the meds 90 minutes ago. Dispatch at 1326.

0: I'll call him here. Or, sorry, 41, did you talk to him?
1: Gotcha.
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1: 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I'm experiencing memory loss and going unconscious. 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Then attempting to start CPR 1332.
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3: Respond to psychiatric problem at 1526 West Carlos Drive. Respond on deck fire 3, near 2280 South. Timeout 1333.
1: Alright. 594, come back to yourself.

Drive, 2280 South. Another floor, she's with Rossi. Appears to be hallucinating. She's talking about Suzanne.

1335. Responding to the Olympus Hills Shopping Center, 3900 South Wasatch Boulevard, 3500 East. Yes, the Macy's and the Ace Hardware. The complaint is an employee. They have a female that's stopping cars, causing a traffic hazard, saying that she has been asked to leave. She's refusing. It's a 25 to 26-year-old female with darker skin. Also wearing a light-colored dress. Her husband is driving a black Plymouth van. There's no further at this time. Two on the east.

0: 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Priority 2, 705 East 2700 South, Apartment 25, Respond on City Fire 2.
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the Strauss, 8/20/1994. The other party is a Thomas Bowers, 6/27/1994. Negative drugs, weapons, or alcohol. There's a history of DB years ago. 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Your complainant will be outside wearing a gray sweater or black sweatpants. 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I'm running the parties now. 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

0: Привет, каким вариант?
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0: Copy a trespass, I'll get you first back. Be at the Macy's 4530 South Highland Drive. Somebody that at this location. House. 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
1: Let me have a plate, Indiana, 981, Echo, Zero, Tango. I'll be out with male and female.
2: We're going to be blocking the ramp from I-15 northbound collector to I-15 west. And I-15 south west proper. Can I get a slowdown, please?
0: Unit 4, slowdown, I-15 northbound collector to I-15 west.
3: South, 15 northbound.
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8 rules for the last 15 to 20 of the non-verbal. 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
1: Contact fire 2, engine 52, and medic ambulance 61. Respond to full at 1599, west 8740 south. Respond on deck fire 2. Time, out 1347.
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0: 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What is that for about? What's 5-9-1-8-7-4-0 out? A 71-year-old male who fell last night. He's been on the floor ever since. We're not able to get him up. T49.

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0: 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At 4825, West 4100 South. Respond on deck fire 3. Battalion 71, Heavy Rescue 74, Engine 72, and Medic Ambulance 72. Respond, 2 auto versus building. At 4825, West 4100 South. Respond on deck fire 3. Timeout 1353. Test page for station 110, test page only.
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2: 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Priority 3. 400 West 300 South. Truck 2. A known medical problem. Priority 3. 400 West 300 South. 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

0: patient keeps screaming that they're in pain. 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
0: Paramedic is 5, 1406.
2: Serving towards the complaint and part check them, left the other bus down, left the other South and State Street, 100 East. Okay, so let's clear 4-6.
0: Hold cross 5 and 8, 1406. Fourteen oh seven.

Infant 52 responding to 10555 South Sage Creek Road, 3850 West, 10555 South Sage Creek Road for a fire investigation.

0: 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They do not appear to be threatening anything. 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
1: Medic Engine 5, water pipe burst, 1340 South 1000 East, Apartment P. Medic Engine 5, water pipe burst, 1340 South 1000 East, Apartment P, respond on City Fire 2.

0: Number 20.
1: West, 118 South. Gray pants. PC for violation of a protective order, and he has felony 3 warrant. See, they'll respond now.

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0: 45, will you copy the suspicious?
1: 45.
0: We have the Mill Creek Rehab and Nursing, 3520 South Highland Drive, room 111. A resident at this location states the admin pushed them down. We also have an employee calling in saying that this is, did not happen. It looks like we might still be trying to get further. Okay. 16.

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1: Respond on deck fire 2, near 8560. Medic engine 112, and medic ambulance 101. Respond to traffic, accident, at 1841, Northeast Canyon Road. Respond on deck fire 2, near 8560. Time of 14:17.
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2: 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I was driving impulsively, had a seizure and ran into a mile marker off the road.

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1: 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I'm not showing just all of them.
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0: conscious breathing normally. Full seizure that lasted 45 seconds to 1 minute. And advising he has no history of seizures except for a similar incident about a month ago. Dispatch from 1421.
1: Solid. So take off your 28. Alpha 1-2, Bravo Whiskey Local. It's going to come back to ER 650 Kawasaki 2025.
2: And for do you still have visual?
1: Negative. He started weaving through traffic right about 10600 south, northbound still. I no longer have eyes on.
2: 10-4.
3: 63 there. Carlos dealing with that. 94857 comes back to 4600 south in Sunstone in Taylorsville.
2: 10-4.
0: East White Way, 4275 South, 4320 East White Way, 4275 South. At Trailhead, Manassas County, there's a black Ford F-150 that's leaking fuel onto the trail. About 2 to 3 down so far. Contact by phone if needed. PD's also been advised. Dispatch at 1422.
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You're welcome. 1424.

0: He then tucked down next to his motorcycle, dropped the gear, and took off. Just at 14, it looked like he might have gone west of 215 south. I'm on main flow, so I have no longer have eyes on.
1: Before the license plate. Recovered and it's parked by itself, packed with items. Nothing further. 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
3: 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Your last cruise is about started as an unknown medical priority 3, right? Truck 2, do you have default for medical?

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2: 37.
3: 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Looks like a dollar. A Golding 1015 and 92. Has a small screwdriver and it's the outside.
4: Property suspend 1428.
5: 6 5 suspend 14 patients. I'm just on alert. North to the monster.
4: About 22 west. Complainant states that they heard tires squeal and saw a female being pushed out of a dark silver F-150. She's wearing a gray and white camo shirt, blue jeans. She has gray or gray streaks.

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1: Eight Blue Cross 5 Plaza 1992 South 200 East Bravo 324 out of test problem priority 1. 49-year-old female, conscious, difficulty breathing, alert. Marijuana and alcohol last night. Is now in state. 29.

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2: 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Did you want me to put medic 73 out for engine 473?
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1: All units, TLC, lost visual, Lessing northbound, passing the eyelash business. In the building. Intersection. West. They're stating the best access will be between the buildings on the south side. No further.
0: Thank you.
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1: Thank you, Fortune 34.
0: Sorry.
3: Sarge Airborne, what's current for you?
1: Visual, last 20 was Venom 0 flashes. That's 5676 South, Redwood Road.
3: 76 South, Redwood Road. I did hear from Port Payne, I got 347-120-4. 10-4-1434.
1: Start from the survive and start full assignment.
0: Fire from ladder 70. We've arrived. This is going to be about a 20 by 40 grass fire coming through. You'll be able to handle. Coming to Specker Lake. I do believe it's going to be related to that commercial fire that you're talking about.
1: Be that at 1335.
2: Fire behind 7. Will you give me the address of that commercial? How that, what came in for that?
1: 2932 West, 2730 South.
2: Copy. Thank you. We'll just stay with West 73's sound at this time.
1: 1935.
3: Three, seven in the area, staged.
4: Okay. And clear the street check, I'll be going out over there to 313 calling you to the west side west.
1: Copy. 125, you can clear.
0: 127. Needed. Pardon me, we have fire out.
1: We fire out 1436.
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0: Freefire 2.
1: Star by 21 on this missing at risk. They haven't spoken to the subject since the 7th. And it sounds like it's going to be an autistic and substance abuse for Gary Galen Drawn, 7, 10, and 67. 14, he does have a felony to criminal mischief for APMP no bail. Pulled up to the female and are talking to her near a white Honda Odyssey. Pulled up. Sorry, the borough's address is 2942 West, 2730 South, Unit Bravo. Sure. 142 95 South, Unit Men's Rise, General RB.

0: back versions of Gray Fork Bronco. Going to be in the parking lot right by the entrance off of Redwood of Harmon's. Anything further, dispatch 1442.
1: I copy now.

0: comment. Different progress coming in. It initially came in as a cell phone hang up and they just changed it.
1: Driving in Douglas House.
0: Do you want 8040 back?
1: I'll advise now.
0: Hi, Kevin.
2: 27, you can sign me as suspicious. I'll check it out with you.
3: 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Confirmed to Tunnel 4, CDA, at 5257, Phantom East Lane. Response from this fire force, 11,907. Timer 1443.
2: /215 west northbound, eastbound, that's the orange bag in the middle lane. Should be able to grab it.
0: 15 westbound, 280 east, 1444.
1: /114, this is just going to be one of the complainants on that welfare check. You can clear it out.
0: Hi, Gabby. /711-3510 South Redwood. Looks like they left now southbound and then go toward a sedan with a male and female.

0: 14:45.
1: Break 27 from 120. On the steer. You can tell them about 50 minutes out.
0: I copy. Sure, 625.
1: Transported to the hospital. I'll stand by on what hospital exactly. You can make me primary, and I'll be good here.
0: Copy that.
2: 6-4, I copy. Mike, you want me to come up there still?
1: If you want. I mean, it's code 4. The vehicle's off the road. We have a friend that's going to drive it. Dispatch, he's going to be transported, out of condition to the U.
0: 1446.
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0: Bueno, porque me cambié a Chile.
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116. I'll be going to the address of 3231 South, 4300 West. And they get checks right now.

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1: 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Can you show me and 163 on duty? 39.
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0: 3-2 is a wrap.
1: Okay, the business right in front of Ross. CJ Max.
2: Yep.
3: Yeah, we copy them.
1: We have black motorcycle with green accents.
4: Motorcycle, green accents.
5: All right, we have traffic from X2. Red lines right now.
4: Negative. I was just going to clarify whether you were at the hospital or not, but we figured it out.

0: 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You just tell me if you don't want another moped.
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0: going to
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0: able to make in-person or phone contact with the complainant. 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
1: 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Hello, medic one stage.
2: 1356. I see a short male wearing a red shirt. He's tan and he's bald. It's hard to identify the age from how far I am, but it looks like him.

0: 100 North, 15 Southbound. Going to be on a New Mexico listing, Charlie Hotel, Mike, Bravo 79.
1: Bravo 82, clear warning.
2: 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Respond to psychiatric problem at 73 West Montego Drive. Respond on deck fire 3 near 4650 South. Medic engine 117 and Medicambulance 217. Respond to psychiatric problem at 733 West Montego Drive. Respond on deck fire 3 near 4650 South. Time of 14:57.
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1: Respond to odor investigation. At 3893, East Little Cottonwood Lane. Respond on SF1, near 9740, South. Medic Engine 116. Respond to odor investigation. At 3893, East Little Cottonwood Lane. Respond on SF1, near 9740, South. Time of 1459.

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1: You're responding to 3890 from East Little Cottonwood Lane, Sherry is 9740 South. Caller's been noticing a chemical smell for approximately a week, thinking it's chlorine or bleach, not feeling sick or dizzy. We'll be waiting outside for you, 10-1500.
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1: Okay. Vocal that we're at this address, but we do not need help.
2: Where's you? First. Ready some of the requests. Complainant owns the home, he's not on the scene. If two males have left, pick up two total guns. If they're in relation with anything, they're not showing the home today. No one should be on scene.
3: They're a 9% person, party 3, 68-year-old female, conscious, breathing alert, has an infection in their left leg, is also complaining of high blood pressure. On arrival, ring the button. There is a code for access in the lock, 1503.
4: Okay, 6, copy 660 south.
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0: Drive, 3100 South. 24-year-old male, conscious, thinking. St. Mark's, Maine, for head trauma. No additional personnel needed. No further for now. Patient will be en route. Late.
1: I probably should. Late 7-4, Corinne, did you with remarks?

0: 1400 East. On 1300 East, just prior to 100 South, on the east side of the street, water coming through the grate. However, I believe it's a water main break. Advise if you would like the water department started, 10L156.
1: Company 3-2 has arrived to help you.

0: 1508. Again today, or is that re-queued? Patients that had fentanyl and other medications that are do not belong to them.
1: Three, five, four, copy all advisory now.

Truck 8, breathing problem. Priority 3, 770, South Denver Street, on 450 East, apartment A101. Truck 8, breathing problem. Priority 3, 770, South Denver Street, on 450 East, apartment A101. Respond on City Fire 2.

0: 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Respond on Sandy Fire 1.
1: Okay, copy.

0: villainous road. Supervises a older white Mazda 3 that has been parked in front of the address for 30 minutes. Unknown weapon seen, unknown description of a suspect, no further.
1: Respond on deck fire 2. Medic engine 126 and medic ambulance 126. Respond to fault at 7646 South 300 East. Respond on deck fire 2. Time of 1511. Apartment A101. Panam City Fire 2. Medic engine 3. Abdominal pain. Priority 2. 1228 South 900 East. Medic engine 3. Abdominal pain. Priority 2. 1228 South 900 East. Respond City Fire 2.

0: 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Primo 1611.
1: East, ID eastbound off. Is there a unit check?
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0: 7646 South 300 East. 7646 South 300 East. It's going to be a 63-year-old male. He's conscious, breathing normally after a ground-level fall. The couch to get to his walker. Party is still on the ground. Negative injury. Dispatch 1513.
1: 126, copy. I'll take her today. There was a female on the initial call. She had a tweet connected.
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0: 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Stating that it's on the left-hand side, experiencing some abdominal cramps. So be a priority to at 15:15. 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

0: 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This is a priority 2.
1: And Medicabulance 217. 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At 4700, South 2200 West. Respond on deck fire 3. Medic engine 117. And Medicabulance 217. Respond to heart problem. At 4700, South 2200 West. Respond on deck fire 3. Time of 1516.

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1: 260, 13260. Just when I copy, 1570.
0: And when that come up for you, could short it to me, please.

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Channel is a West Pagoda 4Runner at the intersection for Puppet Heart Rate. They have pulled off to the side with the hazards on now. Turning pale. Not sweating, does have a wrap-up with the chest pain, does have prior cardiac history,

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1: Paramedic engine 126 has arrived. Hillcrest Command.
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Respond on big fire 2. Year 16, 25E. Medic engine 101. And medic ambulance 206. Respond to Celebrette. At 30, 928. South Highland Drive. Respond on big fire 2. Year 16, 25E. Timeout 1519. Engine 43. Respond to line sound. At 514, East Old Farm Road. Respond on deck fire 2. Near 4090, south. Engine 43. Respond to line sound. At 514, East Old Farm Road. Respond on deck fire 2. Near 4090, south. Timeout 1519.

0: é mais superficial. En route to a full arrest at a bar named Sue, 3928 South Highland Drive, 1625 East. 3928 South Highland Drive, 1625 East. Conscious agonal breathing. Looks like she's in the restroom at this location. Is en route dispatched at 1521.
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0: 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Entrance of 4090 South. 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East. Looks like we'll be, complainant will be in the main office at the complex if needed. Lions are blocking the roadway or in contact with the subject. Rocky Mountain Power did advise it's not a power line. Dispatch times 1523.
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South Stratford. South Stratford. 2990 South. Medigrata 106. And Medicambulance 41. 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East Austin Avenue. 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

medical and responding to 324 South State Street. One of the planters is smoking on the corner of 300 South and State. Caller stating they poured water on it and it's still smoking. Single caller on this. Email is 1524.

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1: Nick Delta Sierra. There's a 5-year-old male without a car seat, not buckled in, sitting on adult's laps in the back. 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
2: North Cavalry, North 82, Red 2, side reactors problem, priority 2, rest on Temple Street and North Main Street, report on City Fire 2.
3: But there was a male in a red SUV stopped. Still getting for them.
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6: We'll cross King North Temple and Main Street on a 39-year-old male, conscious, difficulty breathing, not alert. We'll be waiting on the northeast corner and the blue shirt and shorts having a panic attack. Patient has also been drinking Dayquil and an Irish coffee. They do have a pocket knife with them. Callers reporting them not aggressive. Police have to call the units around at the station of their discretion. This will be a site priority 2 at 1528.

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2: Respond to a known medical at 3500 South American Road. Respond on the fire 3 near 17 on the west. Medic ambulance 75 and squad 73. Respond to the known medical at 3500 South Redwood Road. Respond on the fire 3 near 17 on the west. Time of 1530.
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3: UHC and its every part with 1050 PD at North Junction. Brittany spawned at a small SUV.
0: Two, three copies for Murda.
3: Three, they are blocking. Found passed out in a red Honda. We're getting several calls on the snow over there.
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0: Dying 11, 1536. Engine 83, 1536. B305 South State Street. Out at Olive Garden. 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

0: 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Respond on City Fire 2. And medic ambulance 111. Respond to unconscious person. At 36, 75 South 8950 West. Respond on Vic Fire 3. Time of 1537.
1: Southbound 36. On Pole Canyon.

0: 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I just passed. I was unable to stop, but the vehicle was just hardly off on the shoulder side of the car.
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2: 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Medic ladder 111. Respond to CO alarm. At 2793, South 9000 West. Respond object fire 3. 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
1: Talking to a residential on the north side of 93 South, 9000 West. Enemy is zone 6, CO detector, drop time 1534, no RP contact. 1540.
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0: 3 is at University.
1: I was open up to 844 South for River Street, and as people were east, you took in parking lot. 390 now. I'm just being alert and the identity when they start scanning. I just mentioned on her feet. Tata's going to be waiting in the back ahead of a parade on the accent. She's 33 and 1542. Great. We'll process her to get a copy of the house.
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2: 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He's wearing a red shirt, black hair.

Interesting. He'd be standing outside at that address to give you more information.

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1: South 900 West. Respond on deck fire 2, ladder 42, and medic ambulance 42. Respond to seizure. At 3415, South 900 West. Respond on deck fire 2. Time of 1547.
0: Accessible from I-15 northbound, you will have to cut right across. Traffic is moving pretty slowly. Mm-hmm. 25, you guys go for?

0: 551-644. Can one of you take I-80 westbound at 201 West Norman?
1: Where's this?

0: 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An early 60s male inmate that was having a seizure advising
1: to be honest, smoking in the courthouse in the south.
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1: Hi, 4 on the third, 900

Respond on deck fire 4, near 12,535, south. Manigansen 103. Respond to CO alarm. At 5296, west Legenda Court. Respond on deck fire 4, near 12,535, south. Time of 1551.

0: 22, South 1300 East. Respond on deck fire 2. Medic engine 101, and medic ambulance 82. Respond to fall, at 4522, South 1300 East. Respond on deck fire 2. Time of 1551.
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3: 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I have an 83-year-old male, conscious, breathing normally. Fall and fell. Party is still on the ground. Is bleeding, but is being controlled. Dispatch 1553.
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0: 8-10-9, there's that ground.
1: The 15-54.
0: Copy. Break 5-4, 10-84. D3 is going to have a total of 7 active 29s that are all Bravos or below, and he does have extensive prior UTA showing over 10 prior fair violations. There's 27s tonight.
2: No sounds of gas escaping and no reports of smoke or flames off throughout the entire house. Nothing further at this time.

0: Hello, ma'am.
1: Still 17.
0: 14, he's got the 80 westbound ramp right now. We need the 15 north on a 201 as well. Closed for a second.
1: There's a language barrier, so our call taker is getting a Spanish interp on the line. Eyes on further information.

0: or you know, to a set like a team or a country.
1: Okay. It's probably better they have a clear that wing and I can take that closure.
0: The neighbor who the caller lives here but is reporting a neighbor that's yelling for help. Sounds like it's across the street. Just moved into the area, doesn't know anyone.
1: You got me now.
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0: 9400 South, I-15 northbound. Red semi, blue tire. On the right-hand side, there's some tire tread in the right lane. They're also requesting 1053.
1: I copy from 900 West, 201.

0: 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You're welcome.
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0: Parking lot, 4 inches.
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0: anyone reported today that the Central Point DVMs aren't accepting cash, both of them?
1: Yeah. RP has plans to remove it tomorrow morning. If he was just able to take a look and mark it.

0: country is it they're flying?
1: Was the flashing canceled on? It looks like the RP initially reported a false alarm, now requesting a dispatch. This is a second activation. Time 1553. RP will be meeting you in a ETA 10 minutes. Over.

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1: It's pretty, you know what? Seven 716, I copy at 1601.

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1: 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Respond up, city fire, 2.

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0: Engine 83 and Metacabulance 83. Respond to stroke or CPA at 1200 West Winchester Street. Respond on deck fire 2 near 6470 South. Engine 83 and Metacabulance 83. Respond to stroke or CPA at 1200 West Winchester Street. Respond on deck fire 2 near 6470 South. Time of 16:04.
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0: except for Medic Engine 102 said he's possibly on some medications or intoxicated.
1: She's in a white dress, pink flowers, and she's got a Super 4150. I'll send you a
2: picture. The pavilion, complainants advising her 71-year-old mother is having a stroke. Party is conscious. Dismissed now after previously going unconscious, breathing normally. Stroke history. Responding appropriately, they believe it's a seizure. And also advising she's diabetic. Dispatch at 1606.
3: Good copy.
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0: wenn man das von jemandem schaffen will.
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0: Southwest, man, this is 7-11.
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Double Figo Head Central Park Community Center, 2797 Crown 200 East. Female, last name wearing a purple vest and a white shirt, unknown color pants. Oh, I'm sorry, this is coming through. At the restaurant, it appeared to be a red or maroon Prius with a Hispanic male in it, just driving erratic in front of the engine. Copy 64. On a bench on the north side of that park over there.

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1: Is the vehicle still moving, or did it park somewhere when you saw it last?
2: It was moving, but parked just on the north side of the Mac Main, and I do believe he started again.
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0: Boston, at 4242 South Olympic Way. Respond on deck fire 2, near 3230 East, time of 1614. At 109, and mimic engine 118, respond to water flow of ARP, at 3390 West Signal Peak Drive. Respond on deck fire 3, near 6050 South. Medic Lab 109 and Medic Engine 118. Respond to water flow of ARP at 3390 West Signal Peak Drive. Respond on deck fire 3 near 6050 South. Time of 1614.
1: They have a Bell Kaiser level of consciousness that is responding abnormally, does react to verbal and physical stimuli. Shallowly,

0: runway 3230E.
1: Eagles 87, it's been marked descending.
2: The pedestrian 1014, TSV has it off camera. He's currently in the grass. RP is pulled over as well. He'll be in the gray Subaru Legacy on the right hand side. Same 20.
1: Sorry, is it on the right? Is that going to be I-15 proper?
3: Yeah, we'll do.

0: 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I'm sorry, you said fire 10.
1: With, of course, AF 826.

0: activated their water flow alarm. It's going to be unit 202.
1: Roger, copies details. We'll advise.
0: Copy 1619.
2: Medication 5-3, medication 118.
1: Go ahead. Sorry, two copies. We'll just continue that way.

0: Nothing, Sherry. This time is something locate 1620.
1: Flyer squad 73 in route.
0: 1620. Kenyon from fire. We called the alarm company back. They're stating they have no building listed.
2: Del 6-2-5-12 Romeo.
0: I was there, dispatcher. There's no notes in here. Copy. Arrived. They're asking medical for a dog bite. We have no further for now. Then dispatch 1621.
3: He's on Monday 5-3, near 15, 9-11. Medic injured 117 and medic ambulance 217. Reported stroker DBA at 6206 South Saunders Lane. Sounds on the fire 3, air 15, 90 west. Type of 1621.

0: 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Respond on deck fire 4. Time of 16:22.
1: I copy.
2: Apartment complex, there's nothing showing. We'll be asked to investigate. We do have audible alarms and full evacuation going on.
1: Great, high density. Apartment complex, nothing showing. Full evacuation in progress at 16:20.
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1: 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I got me 16:23.

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1: Ladder 73, Medigama 75, per PD, you can cancel. 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We'd have to reach out to Vic and get that information. I don't know if they have any available. 10-4.

0: 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Engine 72. And medic ambulance 72. Respond to assault. At 3919, south 4755 west. Respond on deck fire 3. Time of 1627.
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1: I'm just a limited. I'm 3544, South 6800 West. We still don't take fire for 1071. We don't just a limited. At 3524, South 6800 West. We still don't take fire for time of 1628.
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4: Medicare 17, we can switch support, please.

I mean, Stu responds, South 45 West, 3919 South 4755 West, for assault. I report to one patient, a 63-year-old female. She's conscious and breathing normally. Was punched in the face.

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0: Florida 5263 South, 516 North West. Just minutes ago, our caller's neighbors were just getting home because they couldn't find some wires. The caller's speaking to the situation. Person. I'll send the next one.
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Break. 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Run away from state custody in Springville last night. Houston Zero, he's a Island Gang member, 5'8", 180, short black hair, blue shirt, bracelet pants and white, Jordan shoes, special attention to the Harriman area for his mom's address. 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

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Respond to full. At 5253, South 5160 West. Respond on deck fire 4 channel 3 is restricted. Ladder 76, and medic ambulance 109. Respond to full. At 5253, South 5160 West. Respond on deck fire 4 channel 3 is restricted. Time of 1642.

0: 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Respond to one punched person
1: at 6226.
0: Top State Street. Respond from that fire to 100. I'm at 1642.
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0: I'm just reporting. It looks like our caller is third party, saying his wife is involved. We've got the Spanish interpreter on the line. But they're saying that the other driver is arguing, but is not leaving the location. The black Escalade is where the driver is arguing. That's their vehicle. It's local 9 Fox Zulu Golf 0.
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3: Southbound Cortina Way. Respond on deck fire 4, near 3395, west. And Medicabulus 121. Respond. Pain. At 13712, southbound Cortina Way. Respond on deck fire 4, near 3395, west. Time on.

0: Tina away for a chest problem. The patient is an 82-year-old female. She is conscious with abnormal breathing, complaining of pain in the center of their chest and upper abdomen. Also complaining of a headache. Says it's been going on just the last few minutes. 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
2: 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Go ahead and bump that fan up to the corner of the building. 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
1: Copy at 1657. Question, sir, if there are things you want to establish by complaint? Seven, two, copy any notes, complaint. Two. 3303 West, 5700 South. Yesterday, I would like to. Do you want a second?
2: Eastbound.
0: Ten 4 60 58.
3: Killer 12, priority 2, 10,450, South State Street, on Sandy, apartment 2100, respond on Sandy Fire 1.
4: Down, 2450 South State Street, unit 2100, for short call, priority 2, to the SJC Penny, 69-year-old female, conscious breathing, fell on the escalator.
5: Hunter female is Echo Cliff Hunter. This year, I know that she's next to them.
0: What's Hunter?
2: 259. 2 something, copy degree.
6: For a piece of concrete or rock in the middle lane. 10-14, it sounds like there's a few vehicles that might have hit a dark SUV, a dark minivan, and a semi. We're all pulled over, unknown which side.

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1: Bueno, gracias.

actually en route to a traffic accident. 3900 South Wasatch Boulevard, 3500 East. 3900 South Wasatch Boulevard, 3500 East. There are two vehicle accidents. No one's trapped. They are blocking eastbound.

cucumber? Going to be at the Magna substation. I'll show you on it.

0: 38 IV eastbound for tire tread is over the link.
1: 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My 5-9 call, and it looks like it should be related to you.

0: Kevin Chaucer. 7 South, Middle Circle, 5765 West. This is a 6-meter address. Our call taker heard a female whispering, or she was out of breath. The call taker did verify the address with her, and then the line disconnected, and we're not able to get anyone on callback.
1: Four clear 2902.
0: Mill Creek 44, copy.

0: seen last northbound drop on that 201 church car gonna get flipped on it, just track back in the up freeway.
1: 15 was northbound 201 structure at the Beetle Park.

0: 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It just came in from the tip line through Granite High School. They're Granite School District.
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0: Reeve Bruce, 522-1990. It's showing one active local, 29. It is a felony 2x2 for burglary of a dwelling, theft with a firearm or operable motor vehicle, and a felony 3x2 for possession of controlled substance, Schedule 1, as well as a misdemeanor Bravo 2x2 for failure to comply with duties at a vehicle accident used for possession of drug paraphernalia for $24,000 out of the 3rd District Court of Salt Lake City.
1: Hear that?
2: 10-4.
1: Hey, 7-4. Do we actually have you diaper to check that you had a back 5-2? You put the party to have a 4-Fox 29.
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4: 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Timeout 17-07.
3: At 1707, Battalion 11, Medic Ladder 106, Medic Ambulance 41, show you en route to an auto motorcycle, 3910 East, I-80 West, bound at exit 130, 3910 East, I-80 West, bound exit 130. Information is coming from passerby, stating there was a motorcyclist laying near the exit, and there was a motorcycle chain in the middle of the road. Believe that the male motorcyclist was injured, described as mid-30s. Well, not known obvious injuries.
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1: Medic Ambulance 206 arrived.
3: 206 at 1708. Is there another unit with traffic?

0: on a fire alarm Hampton Inn, 606 West 4500 South, 606 West 4500 South. Drop time, 1701 and no contact with a fee holder. Dispatch at 1701.
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1: That bedroom window's cracked open behind the blinds. Can you close it? We're just outside.
2: Loaded back into the truck. Copy. 26 South Axis Circle 7875 West. Our caller versus their parents. It's verbal only. Parents are intoxicated. The mom is a Tanya Murdoch, 43-year-old female. Dad is a Johnny Murdoch, 44 to 45-year-old male. Currently out front. I'll advise them further.

0: fire from Battalion 13.
1: You can clear this out, no case. And then you can clear out 35530, no case. I left a message.
2: -29. He is showing a UCA history of theft, loitering, disturbance, and a trespass, so he is not currently trespassed.
1: Nothing.
3: 15-16. Did it unlock the front door? Well, 5'5" skinny. 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
3: Green and gray button. He doesn't appear to be a UTA employee. He looks like he's using the restroom.

0: out of traffic on the right, facing Broadway.
1: Okay, wrong direction. We found a truck near loading up the motorcycle. Everybody's ambulatory. Everybody's hurt. We can all go build.
2: Okay, let me copy. 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
3: 1717, break. Medicans in 123 affirm at the time you were the closest available. 121 will have another call.
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3: Yeah, I copy 1717.
4: We have 1500 West, 3500 South.
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5: Copy 4880 West, engine 53, and medic ambulance 55. Respond to sick patient at 70343 South John Heights Circle. Respond on deck fire 3 near 4880 West. Time of 1718.
6: This will just be a 1046. This will not be a PI. You can cancel all other units.
0: 8-9-5-2-5, do you copy?
2: 6-1-8, I copy. Over 23. 55 copies, I'll be

0: neighbors are playing loud music, loud bass. You can check the area no further. Engine 53 Medic Ambulance 55 showing you now to a 6 person. 7343 South Sean Heights, circle 4880 West. 7343 South Sean Heights, circle 4880 West. Girls male advising that her husband has a fever of 102. Body pain, also advising he does have a catheter. Conscious, breathing normally. He has vomited. Not bleeding or vomiting blood. Blood in his urine and then the catheter. Dispatch at 1721.
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5: 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I can keep clear enough now, and I can take that challenge.

0: 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Mount City Fire 2. Medic Engine 116, respond to call at 8704 South Butler Road. Respond on deck fire 2, near 3120 East, time of 1722.
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1: South 900 West. Respond on deck fire 2. Power 42. And medic ambulance 42. Respond to seizures. At 3415, South 900 West. Respond on deck fire 2. Timeout 1723. Ambulance 203. And heavy medic engine 64. Respond to psychiatric problem. At 5735, West Vale Drive. Respond on deck fire 4. Near 11950, South. Medic ambulance 203, and heavy medic engine 64. Respond to, psychiatric problem. At 5735, West Vale Drive. Respond on deck fire 4. Near 11950, South. Timeout 1724.
2: 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For Tusha en route to the ADC 3415 South 900 West. 3415 South 900 West. A female late 20s that had a seizure request. West entrance and staff will bring out the at time 1725.
3: Control for medic engine 12, you can release our gold cross unit.

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3: 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Male, is up to the mental system, down and passing out, throwing things, service to three of my own. Been called. A razor blade. If he has any weapons right now. He is throwing bloody clothes out of his room, unknown if he is bleeding or where he is hurt. And then route. Did you hear the scratching? Nothing.
1: 6-4.

Yeah.

0: 6. We're just arriving on scene right now. I'll give you some updates once we get a little bit more information.
1: 14, copy.
2: 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Italian 71, Italian 13, Attic 76, Copper 74, Engine 71, Tank Engine 107, and Ambulance 107. Respond to house fire. S 56 copy. West 5400 south. Respond on deck, fire copy. 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
3: The house in the complaint itself fallen from the window. 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
1: The 913 Bethesda, 1 Yuma Supplying House Tire, 5600 West, 5400 South. I was advising this is the closest intersection south of. You can see smoke coming from either a backyard or a home. The smoke was coming from the rafters of the home. No smoke, correction, no flame seen. So there was a very dark smoke.
2: Zero line, you get a picture.
1: The home was beige or pink in color, up and further.
3: 13 copies. I'm at the intersection of 54th and 56th. I'm not seeing anything. We'll be attempting to locate.
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1: 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All right, we can pull all their units, since we got 3 units looking right now.
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5: 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CPR has been started. Dispatch at 1732.
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5: 7-1-1732. Is en route on a traffic accident, 500 West 3300 South. 500 West 3300 South. A red truck and a blue truck, no obvious injuries. Looks like they are blocking the northbound turn on Hudson West.

0: 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It's gonna have a local tag, a strength to it with a temporary. 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
1: Fire, same pepper for medic 23.
0: 1735.
1: 578, yeah, 1735. Do we take a telephonic to this and just on Russet?
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3: Cut off. 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
4: We're going to be on the Legacy Highway, sorry, 137. You can just show us at 950. They've already got an animal fair and everything.
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1: Sure, 590 traffic. 155 East, pulling into the parking lot of the Kohl's, both registration, Echo 927 Kilo Yuki.
2: Yes.

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0: I'm still one of those juvenile parents' cars and do this. I'll be with Kayla Barr, Daniela Odeo, and Madison Peterson. Now for them.
1: ...1400 South. Respond on back. Fire 4. 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

Yeah, 7.

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0: Company 63 responding to 1352 West, 11400 South, Unit 104, 1352 West, 11400 South, Unit 104. This is a business, Riverway Assisted Living and Memory Care for a fallen patient. 66-year-old male, they are conscious and breathing normally. They've fallen multiple times today.
1: We're just saying, Marks. Probably Bravo over now.
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0: sorry, 282, northbound off ramp. 2 Papa, 0 Whiskey, November.
1: 282, northbound off at 1746.
0: 46. So, what, 296 has been removed for tonight?
1: 1746. Mail. This code is unbound. This is Rebel. Possibly in a white, older minivan, had blue light decoration all over the license plate.
2: If I change copies, this is the only call we have on this.
1: Affirm. In the mail, possibly might have not set. Murray 107, do you copy?
0: Copy.
1: 247.
3: 366. I'm close. I'm arriving at Wheeler.
1: 6, I copy. Blue shirt and a baggy tan pants.

0: Papa, simply breathe.
1: Not yet. Kind of close behind, but it's northbound on Cheyenne, towards 400 South.
2: A3 from 74. Do you need another for traffic control? So like 4696. Go 3 Riverton, 17.
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1: Medication 1, allergic reaction, priority 2, 385 South 900 East. 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Respond on City Fire 2.
2: He's back. No cardiac history. He'll be adjusting priority 2 at 1751.
3: Just from 1540 today at that same location. Can I just back it to you for the handle while you're over there? 101, drive Chambers.
4: What does that mean?
3: I'm just trying to confirm. Is it 14727 out on Center Front?
4: 127, I'm out on that traffic stop.
3: I did not. Sorry.

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Truck 2, Chiller 12, Priority 3, 246, North Vine Street, on 5 West, Apartment 604. Respond on City Fire 2.

0: Ambulance 121. Respond to Trogan. At 13,713, South Hanley Lane. Respond on deck fire 4. Near 4675, west. Medic ladder 121, and medic ambulance 121. Respond to Trogan. At 13,713, South Hanley Lane. Respond on deck fire 4. Near 4675, west. Time of 1754.
1: Back versus anonymous. To the where's the lot? 21 of clean.
2: On the animal vehicle call in Mill Creek, the owner has came for the dog. Can you just lower it to a 3 for now, please?
3: One 37 13 South Hanley Lane 3675 West. It's gonna be apartment 203. The old baby is choking. Information still coming in. Where's now?
4: That's one air copy.
5: 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Responding 7732 West Mount Eleanor Road, 7685 South. The complainant's neighbors at this location have a live band playing very loud music.
0: South 900 East. Respond on deck fire 2. Engine 81 and medic ambulance 81. Respond to fault at 4125. South 900 East. Respond on deck fire 2. 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
0: Suspect is leaving in a gray Honda minivan with local listing Alpha 311 Golf 8. Information still coming in. I'll send you the next text.

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2: Yeah, some parts. 146.

0: South Leicester Street. Respond on deck fire 3, near 1595 West. Medic ambulance 73, and squad 73. Respond to a known medical at 2758 South Leicester Street. Respond on deck fire 3, near 1595 West. Time of 18:03.
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